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0: 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Who will win bike number 3? 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Tell us why your kid needs a new bike. A lot of people dealing with some financial stress, and maybe you can't afford to get your kid a new bike this year so they can burn off some of that energy. This is the perfect time to get those forms in, to fill them out. 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Another bike will be announced tomorrow right around high noon with Beth. And then, like we've done in years past, we will gather everybody up in the parking lot here at the studios on June 5th on Friday to not only give them their bike, but also a helmet to keep their noggin safe, and with some sugar, a little sugar high and a case of soda on top of that. So nominate your kids today via planet1067.com. 10 bikes to 10 kids with 8 more bikes to go.
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13: Mild overnight, warmer tomorrow, but showers and thunderstorms increase. I'm Ed McIntosh from Q2. Overnight readings are much milder than they were this morning. Readings will drop down into the low 40s. Then tomorrow, a good chance of making the low 70s, but clouds increase, bringing a chance of showers and thunderstorms during the afternoon and evening. 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

0: Max, along with Andy Grammer and a thing I love. Winding down this evening, it's Planet 106.7, uniquely Billings from the Ruby Care Health Savings Studios. Close to Wednesday, halfway point of the work week. Kick it off tomorrow morning with Anna and Raven. 5 a.m. They got Couples Court, Campy Raven Trivia, and stick around. We got another bike to give away about high noon with Beth. Check into that and fill out those forms, especially if your kid needs a new bike ahead of the summer season. Not only are we giving away a free bike, but also helmets. We've got to make sure the kids' noggins are safe. So don't forget to submit those forms and whatnot via planet1067.com. In the meantime, you have a terrific Tuesday night.
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There's Olivia Dean. 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Good at Tuesday evening at Dave Austin. It's Olivia Rodrigo. It's Drop Dead. Planet.

0: What is Love? 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The 10th annual Veterans Poker Run going to be coming up Sunday, June 14th. It's going to be starting for signups at 9 o'clock in the morning over at the second shift. They've always got great games, great conversation. It is going to a great cause as well. This is all raising money for the Veterans Navigation Network. Once again, the 10th annual Veterans Poker Run starting at 10 o'clock in the morning. You can start signing up at 9 o'clock out at the second shift. Coming up next, we've got Harry Styles, Planet 106.7.
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7: Mild overnight, warmer tomorrow, but showers and thunderstorms increase. I'm Ed McIntosh from Q2. Overnight readings are much milder than they were this morning. Readings will drop down into the low 40s. Then tomorrow, a good chance of making the low 70s, but clouds increase, bringing a chance of showers and thunderstorms during the afternoon and evening.
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You know, when you are out in public and somebody is doing something and you're like, man, come on, read the room. Can you actually teach people how to do that? It's Hillary Duff. It's Roommates.

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0: Here's Dinner Party Plan at 106.7 Uniquely Billings. There are so many adults and so many kids that are not great at situational awareness. That's the ability to be able to pick up on the vibe or read the room. And it is important for them to be able to do so they learn how to be patient. You know, as far as the kids go, so they don't interrupt your shower to ask for yogurt or want to play when you're frantically cooking dinner. Fortunately for everybody out there, you can teach people patience and how to notice the world around them. And here's a few tips for that. First thing, teach him what an emergency is and only to interrupt if an actual emergency is happening. Remind them about their senses and have them point out what they can see and hear. Based on that, ask them to describe if now is an appropriate time for asking something. Coming up next, we've got Sam Fender, Planet.
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There's Alex Warren. It's Ordinary Planet 106.7 Uniquely Billings. What state would you say has the highest rate of singles? It's Papa Roach.

0: There's Sunny Came Home, Planet 106.7 Uniquely Billings. New research reveals the states where people are most likely to die single. Now the study from Play Casino analyzes census data to see where the most adults ages 30 to 49 who have never been married live. Let's look at that list. Rhode Island, they are at number 5. Nevada, they are at number 4. Hawaii, at number 3. New Mexico, at number 2. And New York, 36.3% of the people have never been married. They are coming in at number 1. My question, Las Vegas, that is a wedding capital of the country. How could Nevada be 4th on that list? Coming up next, we've got Cannon's Planet 106.7.
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8: Mild overnight, warmer tomorrow, but showers and thunderstorms increase. I'm Ed McIntosh from Q2. Overnight readings are much milder than they were this morning. Readings will drop down into the low 40s. Then tomorrow, a good chance of making the low 70s, but clouds increase, bringing a chance of showers and thunderstorms during the afternoon and evening. 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

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It's 21 Pilots.

0: There's Pink. It's Don't Let Me Get Me, a plan on 106.7 Uniquely Billings. It is easy to sink into the sofa after dinner and relax after a long day, but that's not doing any favors for your digestion, which can affect how well you are sleeping. Now, dietitians recommend taking a short, leisurely stroll after your evening meal. Even 15 minutes helps get the food moving more efficiently. And then creating a relaxing wind-down routine and drinking water. 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
3: This is Sergeant Jeff Stovall with the Billings Police Department. 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No airbags, no buffer between you and the road. There are no second chances. We've seen what happens when speed, distraction, or impairment takes control, and it happens fast. That's why we're not looking the other way. The Billings Police Department are actively enforcing speed limits, DUI laws, and dangerous driving behaviors across the city, because one bad decision on the road can be the last one someone ever makes. Slow down, stay focused, ride smart.
4: Is spring fever getting to you? 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Be sure to check out the brand new Foster Waterfowl Refuge, soon to be teeming with freshly stocked fish. And who knows, maybe you'll be lucky enough to catch a glimpse of the new and elusive Wolverine kit. 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
5: Mild overnight, warmer tomorrow, but showers and thunderstorms increase. I'm Ed McIntosh from Q2. Overnight readings are much milder than they were this morning. Readings will drop down into the low 40s. Then tomorrow, a good chance of making the low 70s, but clouds increase, bringing a chance of showers and thunderstorms during the afternoon and evening. 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

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The Grizz Scholarship Association banquet is going to be coming up tomorrow night. I'm going to give you all the details on that. It's Yellow Card.

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0: There's Train. It's a weekend at Planet 106.7 Uniquely Billings. Coming up tomorrow night, the Grizz Scholarship Association Spring Tour Barbecue. It's going to be kicking off out at Camelot Ranch starting at 5 p.m. Dinner, that's going to be at 6 p.m. They have got a silent auction. They're going to have several coaches and several current players and former players that are going to be in attendance. It's a great way to come on out and hang out with your fellow Grizz fans. For more information on this, reach out to Brian Hafner. Phone number 696-2264. $40 a ticket for an adult, $15 for a kid. That's going to include the barbecue as well. For more information, once again, reach out to Brian, and we'll see you out there at Camelot Ranch. One Republic, it's on the way next. Planet.
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There's Benson Boone. It's Mr. Electric Blue, Planet 106.7, Uniquely Billings. Would you ever consider quitting a job after the social media advice told you to? Kind of crazy thought to me. It's Ella Langley. It's Choosing Texas.

0: There's Creed. 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Dave Austin hanging out just after 10 o'clock Tuesday evening. Social media, it has become a major career guide for Gen Z employees, but a new survey suggests the advice that they are getting online doesn't always work out well in real life. Now, the report from Resume Template Service, they say, based on responses from more than 900 Gen Z workers, it finds that a lot of young professionals are using platforms like Instagram, YouTube, TikTok, Reddit, and Facebook, not only to network and job hunt, but also to make major career decisions. 100% of the respondents say they use social media for career advice or tips. 45% say they trust influencers and creators more than traditional recruiters or career coaches. And 94% admit they followed career advice online that later turned out to be misleading or harmful. Die on This Hill, it's coming up next. Planet.
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7: Mild overnight, warmer tomorrow, but showers and thunderstorms increase. I'm Ed McIntosh from Q2. Overnight readings are much milder than they were this morning. Readings will drop down into the low 40s. Then tomorrow, a good chance of making the low 70s, but clouds increase, bringing a chance of showers and thunderstorms during the afternoon and evening. 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
1: 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You're going to be able to start checking in that morning starting at 7 o'clock in the morning. $500 per team. That's going to include the 18 holes of golf, the golf cart, driving range balls, and dinner as well. They've got all sorts of different side competitions going on throughout the day as well. 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

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It's Pink Pony Club at Planet 106.7 uniquely Billings. Are you looking for some summer hobbies to make the most of the season? It's Olivia Dean.

0: Case. It's Don't Turn Around at Planet 106.7 Uniquely Billings. Summer is a perfect excuse to shake up your routine, spend more time outside, and finally try those hobbies that you have always said you'll get around to someday. Now, with the longer days, warm weather, and packed social calendars, the season naturally lends itself to activities that feel fun, creative, relaxing, or adventurous. So what are some of those things that you could start to do this summer to make the most of the season? First one is join a sport league. You know, whether it be softball or racquetball or whatever it may be, get outside and do something out there. Have some fun. If you like to stay inside, bake desserts using seasonal produce like berries, peaches, lemons, whatever it may be. If you're more the artistic one, how about trying some watercolor painting outside? This one would be kind of fun as well. Start a journal with ticket stubs, receipts, and travel keepsakes just for memory. Coming up next, we've got Homewrecker, Planet.
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13: A nice warm-up today just before showers and thunderstorms move in. I'm Ed McIntosh from Q2. A mix of clouds and sun, and we'll be around 70 for a high today, maybe a couple degrees warmer. Showers move in, possibly a thunderstorm during the evening, then showers likely tomorrow. Our best chance of rain for a while with a high near 60.
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The Billings Chamber of Commerce 2026 Egg Tour is going to be coming up. It's Maroon 5.

0: For King and Country, it's World on Fire, Planet 106.7 uniquely Billings. If you are looking for an opportunity to learn about Montana's number one industry, go ahead and join the Billings Chamber of Commerce for the Egg Tour. It's coming up on Thursday, June 4th. 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The bus is going to be departing at 8:30. 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This is going to be a guided tour of agriculture operations right here in Yellowstone County. And they're going to be offering a firsthand look at the innovation and dedication driving that industry. For more information, talk to Kelsey at the chamber or visit the website billingschamber.com. That's a wrap for me tonight. I am out of here. I'm going to be back here tomorrow, 7 o'clock. We'll talk to you then.
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1: This is Sergeant Jeff Stovall with the Billings Police Department. 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That's why we're not looking the other way. The Billings Police Department are actively enforcing speed limits, DUI laws, and dangerous driving behaviors across the city, because one bad decision on the road can be the last one someone ever makes. Slow down, stay focused, ride smart.
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4: A nice warm-up today just before showers and thunderstorms move in. I'm Ed McIntosh from Q2. A mix of clouds and sun, and we'll be around 70 for a high today, maybe a couple degrees warmer. Showers move in, possibly a thunderstorm during the evening, then showers likely tomorrow. Our best chance of rain for a while, with a high near 60.
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3: A nice warm-up today just before showers and thunderstorms move in. I'm Ed McIntosh from Q2. A mix of clouds and sun, and we'll be around 70 for a high today, maybe a couple degrees warmer. Showers move in, possibly a thunderstorm during the evening, then showers likely tomorrow. Our best chance of rain for a while with a high near 60. 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
5: A nice warm-up today just before showers and thunderstorms move in. I'm Ed McIntosh from Q2. A mix of clouds and sun, and we'll be around 70 for a high today. Maybe a couple degrees warmer. Showers move in, possibly a thunderstorm during the evening, then showers likely tomorrow. Our best chance of rain for a while with a high near 60. 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
5: A nice warm-up today just before showers and thunderstorms move in. I'm Ed McIntosh from Q2. A mix of clouds and sun, and we'll be around 70 for a high today, maybe a couple degrees warmer. Showers move in, possibly a thunderstorm during the evening, then showers likely tomorrow. Our best chance of rain for a while with a high near 60. 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
1: 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The Billings Police Department are actively enforcing speed limits, DUI laws, and dangerous driving behaviors across the city, because one bad decision on the road can be the last one someone ever makes. Slow down, stay focused, ride smart.
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1: A nice warm-up today just before showers and thunderstorms move in. I'm Ed McIntosh from Q2. A mix of clouds and sun, and we'll be around 70 for a high today, maybe a couple degrees warmer. Showers move in, possibly a thunderstorm during the evening, then showers likely tomorrow. Our best chance of rain for a while with a high near 60. 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
2: Did you go to a themed camp when you were a kid? If you did, I am so incredibly jealous.
3: Yeah, it sounds awesome, right?
2: Yes. This is like that frantic time of year when parents are refinancing their homes so they can have the money to sign up their kids for summer camp.
3: It's quite an expenditure, right?
2: Not only is it expensive, but like, if you don't do it now or even before now, the camps get filled up.
3: Right. And then you end up at the crappy camp.
2: Yeah. The camp that none of the kids want to go to, that they just cry every day.
3: The one that has like a Netflix special, like, you know, 10 years later.
2: But I'm looking at this list of all the camps that are available right now, and I'm like, man, kids got it so much cooler than when we were growing up.
3: It's amazing.
2: It's coming up next.

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2: Is it normal to be jealous of your kids? Raven.
3: It's kind of wild, right?
2: Yeah, it's summer camp time. And if you're a parent, you know that you have to refinance your home right now to be able to afford it and hurry up and do it because they all sell out and then you're out of luck.
3: It's unbelievably expensive. It really is eye-opening to tell you the truth. I never really went to camp when I was little because it was expensive.
2: Mm-hmm.
3: You know, like I had friends that went to camp and I'd be like, oh, they rich.
2: But I remember growing up, like I wasn't allowed to go to camp. My grandparents lived with me. Mm-hmm. So my grandparents would just watch me watch TV. That was summer camp.
3: That was summer vacation,
2: yes.
3: Right? Your parents were like, oh no, Anna's got plenty of activities. Archery doesn't need it.
2: Right.
3: Trampoline training for gymnastics? Nope, not necessary.
2: I had to go see a nutritionist when I was 10 years old because my cholesterol was over 250. They couldn't figure out why. All I did was sit on the couch and watch TV.
3: I take it back. I did go to overnight camp 1 year, okay? Mm-hmm. But it was at like the YMCA instead of like a summer camp. So like you slept in the gymnasium. It wasn't like there was a tent. There was no survival skills unless you count, like, you know, making it through the locker room with the other people that you were in camp with.
2: So I tried to, like, look online to think, like, oh, all right, what are some cool ideas for my girls, right?
3: Yeah.
2: They offer, with no exaggeration, robot camp, kung fu camp.
3: Oh, my gosh.
2: Caribbean sailing camp.
3: What?
2: Where you go to the Caribbean and learn how to sail.
3: No. Don't send her to that one. That one's on Netflix right now. That's not a good thing.
2: Oh.
3: That's one of those wilderness camps.
2: Okay.
3: Don't do that.
2: Art camp. Like, all of these things she was are so like, cool.
3: It sounded like something you wanted to sign up for, and then you're an indentured servant, like on a yacht. No, you don't want to do that.
2: Do you know there's three different themed Taylor Swift camps happening in my town this summer?
3: Oh my gosh.
2: The dance school has one. The gymnastics school has one. There's like three different ones.
3: It's kind
2: crazy.
3: Of a brilliant idea, right?
2: Yes.
3: It's a good hook, right? You're like, no. Instead of regular dance camp, you're going to Taylor Swift dance camp. And the kid's like, wait a minute, what?
2: And I remember as a kid, even like I'm jealous of the kids now, but when I was young, I was like, no, I'd much rather my grandmother make me pasta and I sit on the couch and watch Smurfs all day. Because I remember my cousin got to go to camp.
3: Yeah.
2: And all they did was sit outside in the sweltering sun.
3: Yes.
2: That's all camp was when we were young, right?
3: I was talking to friends with good experiences and bad experiences, yeah.
2: So what was the camp that you went to? Did you go to a cool one and what happened there? 1-800-330-9999. Diana.
4: It's not around anymore, but I went to a really cool music summer camp.
3: But what did you do there? Like, was it like all different people playing different instruments, or was it like tuba? We're going to tuba camp.
2: When somebody says music camp, I immediately think band camp in American Pie, right?
3: I think hippies.
4: I knew you were going to go there. So there was an instrument part of the camp, but I was there for the voice part of the camp.
3: Oh, it was like singers and musicians. So you could like, you know, start Led Zeppelin while you were there.
4: Yeah, and then at the end of the summer, we all got together and we put on one really big show with singing and all the musicians and stuff, and it was really cool. I enjoyed it quite a bit.
3: But the camp is no longer in session anymore. Is that because somebody got caught making out?
4: No, it's because they lost their funding, sadly.
3: Oh, that's terrible.
2: I mean, that's awful.
3: I mean, what's going on with the parents? Get to work, people. You want your kids to be artists, don't you?
2: I feel like every big movie, like Disney's Camp Rock and all, they all have to do with just singing at camp.
3: Yeah.
2: There's got to be a million other camps like that.
3: Okay. Well, so you're saying there was no room for this one then, I guess?
2: This one couldn't make it.
3: I mean, budget cuts? Come on.
2: Maybe you guys weren't that good. I don't know.
3: Maybe they were embezzling at the top. Who knows at this camp? I don't know. I've been watching a lot of stuff on Netflix.
4: Know.
3: These camps have a lot of scandals.
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4: Brad and Lynn. Brad, what's going on? Let's start with you.
6: Hey, so yeah, my girlfriend Lynn, she currently works at a gym and she has the opportunity to get a huge promotion to manager. I mean, I couldn't be more excited for her, and I want her to take the opportunity and grow with the gym. We both actually are members at the gym, and that is a part of our life, is working out together.
4: Lynn, why wouldn't you want this job?
7: I would be working the night shift every night, so that would be like 3 to 10. And I just really like the hours I have now. I work 9 to 3. You know, we get to see each other. It's not as much responsibility and as much work. And if I do take this, you know, I'm going to have a lot more responsibility and work. And I just kind of like where I am right now.
4: Right, but you'd also get more money and you would grow.
8: Right.
4: I mean, that's not always important to everybody. So is that important to you?
7: I mean, I really like my lifestyle, and I like working from 3 p.m. to 10 p.m. every night. Like, I love my evenings. I love coming home, making dinner, you know, doing a little workout at home and then watching TV. Like, I just love my little routine, and I feel like if I take this job and I work those hours, I'm not going to have that anymore, and I'm going to miss out on so much. Like, I won't be able to go out to dinner with friends or really do anything.
8: It's tricky, right? There's parts of me that are screaming from the inside, Anna, that she's nuts. She has to take this opportunity. She has to go for it, right? Mm-hmm. I mean, for multiple reasons. On the other hand, you know, maybe I'm crazy. You're comfortable. So why add things onto that list, right? Why be on that path? Not everybody has to have a driving ambition to be in charge or to be the head, or I don't know. Maybe I'm nuts.
4: It's a tough one. You know, we could see what the audience has to say, because they may agree with you, Brad, that Lynn, you're at probably a point in your career where growing makes sense. And if you like where you are and you want to continue to grow there, this is really not a good time to say no. It doesn't have to be forever, but you should certainly do it for some time to show that you're a team player. But they may see your side, too. If you just don't want to do it, you just don't want to do it. And if you want to settle where you are because that's what makes you happy and you like your life the way it is, then who is Brad, you know, even as a boyfriend, to tell you what to do?
8: 1-800-330-9999. Whose side are you on? It's the Couples Court with Anna and Raven.
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15: A nice warm-up today just before showers and thunderstorms move in. I'm Ed McIntosh from Q2. A mix of clouds and sun, and we'll be around 70 for a high today, maybe a couple degrees warmer. Showers move in, possibly a thunderstorm during the evening, then showers likely tomorrow. 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
4: Brad and Lynn have been dating for a while. They live with each other. Everything is great. Now, Lynn is a fitness instructor, and she loves the gym she works at, and she's just been offered a promotion. Now, here's the problem. The promotion would change her hours from working days to working nights, so she'd be working from 3 to 10, and she's not too happy about that and wants to turn it down.
8: Yeah, but Brad has a problem figuring out how is it she can just, you know, turn her cheek to a management position, right? An offer of more money, an offer of more opportunity, and who knows what comes after that. He thinks that she should take the job.
4: What do you think? Couples Court, whose side are you on?
16: I'm on his side. One, she's going to have the summer days off. Two, she could always leave that job with the experience and get a better job somewhere else at night.
8: You know, that's true. Hadn't even thought about that, right? No matter where you are, warmer weather is on the way. Most people like to get out during the summer. Like, I mean, she might find a whole new schedule that she loves.
4: Whose side are you on? 1-800-330-9999. Couples Court.

0: Anna and Raven.
1: Oh my gosh, hold on. I gotta go. I'll be right back.
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2: Lynn has just been offered a promotion at her job. She works in the gym. It's a managerial role. The problem is, is that her hours are going to change. So she'll be working 3 to 10, and she doesn't want to work nights, even though it's more money and more responsibility.
3: Yeah, Brad, her boyfriend, doesn't see how she can pass it up. Listen, they both love the lifestyle. They both work out at the gym. She's been working there a long time. She is happy. It's an opportunity. How do you turn it away? It could mean more money, could mean a different opportunity in the future. How do you say no?
2: What do you think? 1-800-330-9999. Couples Court, whose side are you on?
4: I'm on her side because I worked overnight. I worked in the middle of the day. I was in the newspaper business for over 20 years. And that shift doesn't give you a day or a night. You're waiting around all day to go to work. And then at 10 o'clock at night, you come home, you're wired, and you can't go to sleep. So that's a terrible, it really affects your life. I got out of the business so I could raise my son and be with him during the day. So I don't think that those hours really allows you out.
2: Anna and Raven, whose side are you on?
5: I'm on hers. I completely agree with her. I understand. I used to work retail, and those shifts will kill you. I'm now a receptionist, and I love it, and I have day shifts, and I get to be home and make dinner and spend time with family.
3: No, if you're miserable, there's no accounting for the fact that it wears on you, right? So if you hate your schedule, you hate your time, but I mean, she already loves the job. She knows that. Here's my thing. There's always somebody to pay, right? So when I think about leaving money on the table, I think to myself, is there going to be a day that I'm going to regret that I'm going to need that money?
2: It would bother me not to progress forward. Like, I can't imagine not being offered something like that and then just saying no.
3: Knowing the type of person you are, I completely understand.
2: Anna and Raven, whose side are you on?
6: I'm on her side. I mean, don't force her to do something she doesn't want to do.
7: The verdict is in. Jury foreman, what are the results?
2: Lynn, our audience agreed with you. At the end of the day, it is your job, it's your career, and you have to make your own decisions. Brad, you can't force her to go and take a position that she doesn't want to take.
8: Yeah, thank you. Thank you, audience.
9: I'm not trying to force her to do anything. I just believe that an opportunity presented itself, and I think you should jump at the opportunities in this life, you know? Eventually, she can work on the hours. Maybe she won't have to work nights. I just think it's such a good opportunity that just to turn it down because you're worried about, like, not going out to dinners.
2: Your point was taken. Brad, yeah. I think now you need to listen because everybody heard what you had to say. You agreed, but ultimately the votes were not with you.
9: I hear you, and I get it. It's her choice. It's just...
2: Well, Lynn, you have to be happy that the audience agreed with you.
8: Oh, yeah, totally. I mean, I feel much better about my decision because I was like, am I crazy? But with that, I can feel confident that, yes, I'm making the best choice to me. I'm listening to my intuition and what I think will be best for me.
2: If you have a problem, too, send an email. CouplesCourt at annaandraven.com.
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2: It's the worst, though, when you open up your luggage, you get home, you're unpacking, you're like, wait a minute, where is the... And you realize that you left something back at the hotel. Because then you frantically call, and you know, and you have to go through 700 different people, yep. And nobody knows, and nobody makes any promises, and then, you know, it's like 50-50 whether you're actually going to get it back.
3: And it takes like 10 days, and you're like, wait a minute, somebody cleaned the room yesterday.
2: Go to the room. Yeah. Go look in the room.
3: Right.
2: Yeah. I left something on vacation. I left it in the hotel room. Now, whether or not I'm going to get it back, I don't know. It's coming up next.
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2: I left my brand new beautiful blazer hanging in the closet at the hotel.
3: I mean, who brings a blazer on a vacation anyways?
2: They're very casual and everybody's wearing them now. I know you're not really into fashion, but like blazers are all over the place.
3: Okay.
2: They're like the new, like you go to a restaurant, it's cold, you put on your blazer.
3: Is this because you hung it on a hanger?
2: Yep.
3: Because so you don't hang. So now we know that you're the type of person that doesn't hang anything else when you go on vacation.
2: Nope. Okay. I live out of a luggage usually. Like, I never unpack. My husband unpacks everything. I don't. The only thing I hang is a blazer or a jacket, and that's why I left it there, and I've called them, and they don't seem to know what happened to it, and I'm pretty sure somebody's wearing it right now.
3: Is terrible.
2: Yeah, did you ever leave something anywhere?
3: I was in Jamaica, and I had brought my laptop, and I didn't want to, but I had to that week just for whatever reason, and I didn't realize that I had left it in the hotel room until I was at the airport. And do you know that they were so nice? Like, they escorted me right out, put me right in a cab. I was able to get it. They had it for me at the front desk, and I was able to still make my flight.
2: Really?
3: Yes.
2: That's so nice.
3: It worked out fantastic. So maybe right now somebody's ushering your blazer to the front of the line and something great is going to happen like that.
2: I like when they take my phone number and they're like, we'll get back to you. I'm like, you're never getting back to me. I'm never seeing that blazer
3: again.
2: You're
3: that jerk that people are talking about in the break room.
2: Yeah. Hi, it's Anna and Raven. Did you ever leave something at the hotel room?
4: Okay, so my daughter has this little duck that it's really not even a duck anymore. It used to be a duck. She's chewed it to like beyond recognition. It's just like a sort of saliva caked rag now. She left it at the hotel and it's freaking out. I went back, it's gone. Somebody's took it. It's not even recognizable as a toy anymore. It's just like blows my mind that someone would have taken that.
3: I mean, they didn't take that, man. They vacuumed that up or put it in the trash. They didn't take that.
2: They threw it away.
3: Yeah. I mean, unless they had their dog with them while they were cleaning the rooms.
4: That's messed up, too, because it's clearly some kid's toy, you know, like it's been well-loved.
2: You know, I saw that there was a national, hold on, let me just Google it, National Registry for Lost Toys. I remember that there was like at one point, somebody had created a website where if you find a lost toy, you can like take a picture of it and you upload it and where you found it and that you could check there. I don't know if it's still around. I got to do a little bit more research when I have time.
3: And let me just put out a disclaimer there that we're not vetting any of the people that may have registered their toys on here, because that sounds like a trap to me.
2: Oh, look, Canada has it. The teddy bear hotline.
3: Oh, aww. Good. Canada is so much nicer than us.
2: Right. Anna and Raven, what'd you leave at a hotel and did you ever get it back?
5: Man, one time I left my $400 prescription sunglasses and I knew that they won the case and I knew where they were. And of course, nobody can find it. None of the staff can find it.
2: Mm.
5: But they're prescription. So, like, what are you going to do? Like, whoever puts them on is going to be looking at things funny anyway.
3: Right. But they don't care. Because
2: like,
3: that person that works at the hotel is like, I'm going to sell these.
2: I'm like, wait, does this say Gucci on the side? Because you'll never, ever get these back. People will rather not be able to see the road in front of them and have Gucci sunglasses on than just be able to see normally.
3: I remember on our honeymoon, I had bought Alicia Coach glasses. And I mean, nothing super special, a few $100 or whatever, not insane. They stole the case. Just the case. She was wearing them on her head. We were in the pool. Somebody stole the case from the chair.
2: It's wacky.
3: Right?
2: What did you leave at a hotel? Did you ever get it back? 1-800-330-9999.
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3: All these calls are making me feel better about leaving my brand new blazer hanging in that hotel room.
4: Seems like it could have been worse.
3: Yeah. Did you ever leave something at a hotel room?

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1: I just imagine, like, the cleaning service walking around wearing my brand new blazer. Mm. I wonder if they even took the tags off.
2: That's terrible.
1: Yeah. Did you ever go to a hotel and you just left something there, and then did you get it back? Did you not get it back? I left a blazer hanging in. That's why I never take things out of my luggage, only when I'm wearing them. My husband unpacks everything like we're home.
2: Yeah.
1: You know?
2: My wife does the same. The second we're in there, yes, everything is out all yes over the place. Toiletries, too.
1: Yeah. That's what happened. I left my blazer hanging in that closet. Got home, opened the luggage. I'm like, oh no, my blazer. And then I'm like, oh my gosh, I left it hanging. And I can't believe I didn't do the final check when you leave, like when you open everything one last time. And I just missed it. What did you leave at a hotel and did you get it back? 1-800-330-9999. It's Anna and Raven.
3: My husband left the car keys and we didn't find out until we arrived back in New York.
1: Oh my gosh.
2: Ugh, that is the worst.
3: We had an infant, my mother, and we had no way to get home.
2: Of course you had your mother with you. Of course you did.
3: And the guy leaves the keys.
2: Of course your mother-in-law is there when you leave the keys. That is a nightmare. Oh, my God. And I wouldn't forgive you now for calling this story in. That's it. You guys can't wait to tell that story every time it comes up.
1: I get anxiety about the car keys. Like, I check it, like, three times while I'm away to make sure they're still in my pocketbook, like, sitting on that little table. For some reason, the keys gives me anxiety.
2: Mother-in-law just looking disapprovingly at you. Oh, terrible.
1: Santa and Raven, what did you leave at the hotel?
4: We were in the midst of moving around from one house to another. We had a moving van, packed everything. We took my wife's goldfish inside the hotel. When I left the hotel, we got to the house, and I realized that the goldfish was missing.
2: Hmm. Oh, no. Did they keep the goldfish? Was it there for you to go pick it up? Did you even call?
4: No,
2: or did somebody flush it?
4: They probably kept it.
1: Oh, wait, did you even call about it?
4: I called to find out if it was still there, and they went to the room, and it was gone.
1: I mean, who took the goldfish?
2: The maid was like, this is coming with me.
1: What?
4: Somebody said it's a free goldfish. I'm gonna take it for my kids.
1: I mean, they're 19 cents.
2: Yeah, steal little, steal big. Gotta get what you can get.
1: That poor cleaning lady flushed it because she didn't know what to do.
2: Oh man, it's probably in the office right now. It's a mascot.
1: Anna and Raven, what did you leave at the hotel?
5: Okay, it's the day after my wedding, and we're leaving. We leave the hotel. We're totally in blissed out state, and I get home and I realize I don't have my wedding dress. I left my wedding dress hanging in the closet. And at this point, I'm freaking out because you know how much those things are and the time you spend to find this thing. And I'm thinking, like, my kids aren't going to be able to have it and all this stuff. And I call them and I immediately drive over and thank God it was still there. You know, I had this whole, like, thought. I was like, somebody's trying it on. They're playing with, you know, someone stole it and, you know, but thankfully, it was still there, and all is well. All is well. It's in my closet now.
1: I'm not even going to lie. As crazy as it sounds, I thought about if I checked into that hotel room next, and for whatever reason, there was a wedding dress hanging in the closet, I would immediately put it on.
2: Yeah, women are insane. Wait, you're both insane. Like, I mean, as a guy, I can't ever imagine anything like that being possible. You're both insane.
1: It was the first thing I thought. I go, if I saw that, oh, and I was like, gosh, no, I'd want to put it on. I'd want to immediately try to play dress up and put it on. It sounds crazy, right?
2: I didn't think anything could be crazier than what she said. No. Turns out I'm wrong.
1: Yeah, I'm glad you got it back. God forbid something happened with it. That would have been terrible.
2: God forbid you left it with her.
5: Thank you.
1: What if you show up and I'm just sitting at the hotel bar wearing your wedding dress?
0: 2 decades of music that's uniquely Billings. 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
6: 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She took her right hand.
7: Right.
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6: 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And she went deep into her cleavage.
7: Deep.
6: And she all of a sudden emerged with a folded up $20 bill.
7: Wow.
6: And she unfolded the $20 bill without any shame.
7: Yeah.
6: And she put it right down on the table. Dealer doesn't even flinch.
7: No, of course. Now, dealers have seen that and so much worse. I was a dealer for a time in Vegas. We see that and a lot worse.
6: So I was thinking, I was like, is this sweaty? It looks like it's a little bit damp.
7: Glistening?
6: Yeah. Do women still do that? Do they put cash in their bra? Like, to me, like, that's my grandma. Like, my nonna.
7: Sure.
6: My nonna's got, like, all kinds of things in there.
7: There's right.
6: Paper towel folded up, some tissues.
7: Just in case you need it.
6: Some money, like,
7: right.
6: Werther's original
7: Somebody's
6: candy.
7: Medication, maybe.
6: Definitely some pills.
7: Whatever you need.
6: Like, whatever you could store in there.
7: Right.
6: And I thought, like, that's kind of old school. People don't do that anymore. But then I was like, but where do you store cash if you don't want to carry around a big purse or a wallet?
7: Well, casino's a perfect spot for that and a perfect place for you to find plenty of examples, I'm guessing, because, you know, people are dressed up, they want to go out and do it, but not everybody wants to carry a purse, not everybody wants to carry, like, a crossbody or a wristlet or whatever, especially when you're running from table to table or club to club. So I feel like cleavage is still, it's still a good money spot there.
6: Mm-hmm.
7: Here's the thing, though, with a $20 bill, I always question, how do you know what you've got in there? Like, if there's a chip, it's a round thing. You can feel it pressing against your body.
6: And it's going to leave a mark.
7: Money, you can, I guess you can feel it because it's scratchy.
6: Like,
7: but that's the only reason. Once it gets a little dampness to it, it's not really going to be all that scratchy. So, I mean, like, I could drop
6: you
7: it.
6: You can't have a wad of cash because, like, there's only so many much money I can put in my bra before you're like, why
7: some
6: is that
7: some people got more room than others, I guess.
6: Like, why is your bra so lumpy? It's like, oh, I got a lot of singles in here, you know?
7: Yeah, you think that people see things like that, but they don't. Guys don't see your bra and think it's lumpy.
6: If you're wearing a pair of gym shorts, right?
7: Yes.
6: You got on your gym shorts.
7: Yeah.
6: There's no pockets, right?
7: Yeah.
6: Where are you putting your cash?
7: I guess it's got to be in the side of the sock, I guess, at that point.
6: Really?
7: It's got to be in the side. Well, where else is it going to go? If you're wearing gym shorts and there's no pockets, you know, I'm probably not carrying cash in that instance. But I guess it's got to go in the side of the sock. I don't want it to go down in the crevice of the sock because that's no good. All right.
6: Mm.
7: But the side of the sock, and I feel like I'm going to lose it when I take three steps anyways. Here's the thing. I'm going back inside changing my shorts.
6: All right. We asked on our Facebook page, if you can't carry a purse or a wallet, where do you keep your cash? Matt wrote, when I worked at a pet store, a woman raised her skirt and took money from her stockings. Huh.
7: All right.
6: That's, I mean, I've worn pantyhose in the past. It were, you know, my Spanx. Sometimes I double up
7: nothing
6: on my Spanx.
7: Nothing sexy about pantyhose.
6: I don't know how in my Spanx I'd be able to reach in there and get the cash.
7: Like, you got to go in the bathroom.
6: I would hurt myself.
7: Right, and take everything off for 15, 20 minutes. My dog has a coat that one of his coats has a little pocket on it. I guess I could put it in there. Remember they used to have, like, the change pocket on the side of kids' sneakers?
6: Yeah.
7: It's like the same size.
6: Yeah.
7: You ever try and take anything in and out of those? It's terrible.
6: 1-800-330-9999. If you can't carry a purse or a wallet, where on you do you keep your cash? You can call or text.
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3: A nice warm-up today just before showers and thunderstorms move in. I'm Ed McIntosh from Q2. A mix of clouds and sun, and we'll be around 70 for a high today, maybe a couple degrees warmer. Showers move in, possibly a thunderstorm during the evening, then showers likely tomorrow. Our best chance of rain for a while with a high near 60. 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
6: I thought it was like old school and nobody did this anymore, but on our Facebook page, a lot of people are agreeing, women, that they still keep their cash in their bra if they don't want to carry a purse. I didn't think anybody did that anymore.
7: It's safe. It's close to the heart. You know exactly what's in there.
6: It's thinking sweaty anyways. Did you just put your hand in your bra, woman? If you're not carrying a wallet or a purse, where on you do you keep your cash? 1-800-330-9999. It's coming up next.

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3: I saw a woman take her hand and deep dive into her chesticus. She went right into that bra. She deep went into the bra and she proudly pulled out a $20 bill.
4: Yeah.
3: And I said, who still puts money in their bra? Nobody does that anymore, do they? All sorts
4: of things at the casino. It's a thing of necessity. Some people don't want to carry that handbag, all right? They just want it convenient. They want to look good, be slick, but also ready for wind speed, right?
3: It's tough, man. If you don't want to carry a purse, you don't want to carry your wallet if you're a guy, like, where do you keep your cash on your body? 1-800-330-9999. Hi, it's Anna and Raven.
5: 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You pull into the parking space at the club. You strip off your keys, you put your car key in your pocket, your cash, your ID, medical card, debit card, and you lock the rest in the trunk. And that's what I do every week.
3: Wait a minute. Why are you bringing your medical card to the club?
4: Hey, man, what club are you going to?
5: In case I drop dead from too much dancing.
3: Oh, all right. I guess that makes sense. Yeah.
4: That's better than my speculation.
5: Well,
4: perfect.
5: Okay, makes
4: thanks for the call.
5: All right.
3: Let me just grab that Cigna card quick.
4: Hey, Anna and Raven, where do you keep your money?
6: You keep it in your phone case. Everyone always has their phone case on them. And no one really has a lot of cash anymore. You keep your credit card, your debit card in there.
4: So you're talking about like one of those wallets that's on the back of the phone? Because I have seen those. I do like those.
3: Yeah, but Hayden, my oldest, she has like, she literally puts it in the case. Like she keeps like a $20 bill like always in the case.
4: That's kind of smart.
6: Yeah.
3: But I'm like, isn't somebody going to see that and steal her phone? Right? Or I guess if you're going to steal a phone, you're going to steal it anyway.
4: Right. I mean, if you're going to steal a phone, the $20 is the last thing you're after. And that's a good spot for an emergency 20. It's a good idea. Thanks for the call.
3: Hey, it's Anna and Raven. Where do you keep your cash when you don't have a purse?
7: In the crotch of my underwear.
3: You're not the first person to say this, and I don't understand. Now, what kind of underwear are you wearing that there's room for this money?
4: Right. Is it boxer briefs? Or are we talking tighty whities?
7: Boxer briefs? It doesn't matter. There's a pocket in the front.
4: I mean, that's not really a pocket, sir. I don't view that as a pocket. I'm wearing.
7: First, like he asked you, it becomes a pocket.
3: Wait, what? There's a pocket in the front of boys' underwear?
4: No, it's not really a pocket.
3: Yeah. Isn't that just for access? Isn't that what that is?
4: Yes.
3: It's not really like
4: but
3: a
4: But nobody
3: safe.
4: Uses it for access, so I guess maybe it would make more sense to be a pocket.
3: But if you open the pocket, doesn't it just go down your leg?
4: That's right.
3: So
7: go down to the bottom between your legs, and it's a pocket.
3: All right.
4: Mm,
3: that's weird. Okay.
4: I disagree with his assessment about what the pocket is. Pocket, to me, states that it has a bottom. Right, that it has a closed bottom, and therefore things won't fall out of it. That's a pocket. He's talking about a fold.
3: Maybe the tight ones, like my husband wears.
4: His underwear does not have a pocket. Okay. He's wrong. He's mistaken about what a pocket definition is.
3: Okay.
4: He's talking about a fold.
3: Okay. All right.
4: That's the debate here.
3: Okay.
4: Seriously.
3: Hi, it's Anna and Raven. Where do you store your cash?
6: When I go to the gym, I don't have pockets. I will tuck the money into my waistband, or if I have like a thicker strap sports bra on, I'll just put it in the strap, kind of.
4: Oh, that's sweaty money, girl. That is sweaty money right there. So when you go for a smoothie at the end of the workout, the guy's like, thanks.
3: But if you're
6: going to be taking her pants for, right?
3: You must be taking like yoga classes, because I think if you're like one of my boot camp classes, I'm doing burpees. That stuff is flying out all over the place.
4: Mm.
6: Oh, yeah. I do Bari, so it's not as intense.
4: All sounds slippery to me.
3: 1-800-330-9999. You're out. You don't want to carry a purse. You don't have your wallet. How do you carry your cash? Where is it on you? You can call or text.
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3: Explain to me how this works, Raven. Mm. On our text line, somebody texted us that they keep the cash underneath their shoelaces. So you're going to undo your shoelaces? Like, it's so hard to get them loose. You're going to loosen them up and you're going to put it under there?
4: No. You disrespect the foot and you just yank on them. You yank on them, pull them up a little bit, then you slide the cash under, and then you spread them out a little bit again. But your foot's going to hurt all day.
3: But
4: that's what's going to happen. But the money will be in there.
3: Okay. If
4: the money will be in there.
3: I saw a woman pull a $20 bill out of her bra over the weekend, and she was playing at the casino. And I thought, like, nobody does that anymore, right? And then I started thinking about it. I go, right, but if you can't carry a purse, or you don't want to carry your wallet, or you're wearing like your gym pants and you don't have a pocket, where do you keep your cash anymore? 1-800-330-9999. I don't know about under the shoelaces. I feel like you go for a run and your money is gone.
4: Necessity, the mother of all invention, Anna Zapp.
3: Your calls are coming up next.

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3: Maybe I was wrong. I thought that no women still store cash in their bras. I saw a woman over the weekend pull out a $20 bill. It turns out many of you still do. That's crazy.
4: I've seen girls carrying not only like their cash, but like their keys or like their phone.
3: Yeah.
4: Their phone even sticking out of the bra part way.
3: 1-800-330-9999. If you can't carry a purse or a wallet, where do you keep your cash? Hi, it's Anna and Raven.
5: Those fanny packs that you can get for the gym, they hug your body. So they're, you can stick your phone and just a little bit of cash or credit cards in them.
4: My grandmother used to have, I remember from her trip, AAA, you know, they would send her magazines and stuff. AAA still sends like a traveler magazine or whatever. It's like a crossbody fanny pack that you wear under a shirt.
3: Yeah.
4: Like it's like Batman's utility belt, but for like, you know, a traveler in like Italy or something like that.
3: I really want fanny packs to come back like strong into style because they are so convenient, you know? Hi, it's Anna and Raven. Where'd you store your cash when you can't carry a wallet or a purse?
6: In my hat.
4: Yeah, hat is a good answer. We hadn't even considered the hat.
3: No.
4: Because you put it in the brim of the hat on the inside, that money ain't going nowhere.
3: But what if you accidentally take off your hat? Do you forget the money's in there? Or do you just put on your hat and sometimes you're like, what? There's a $10 bill in here.
4: That's right. Anna, the hat never comes off.
3: Okay.
4: The hat never, what's she talking about?
6: My hat never comes off. I'm bald, so I always want to cover my head.
4: Yeah.
6: I always wear a hat.
4: That's what I'm saying. Like, what was she talking about? The hat comes off. What is she even talking about? The hat don't come off until we're home.
3: Thank you.
4: Thank you for the call.
3: Hi, it's Anna and Raven. Where do you store your cash when you can't carry a purse or a wallet?
7: We put it in our socks under our shoes.
4: Under your shoes? It's a sweaty area there. I don't even, especially if you got high arches, there's like an incubator space in there.
3: Well, it's where your arch of your foot is.
4: It's going to get hot.
3: It's where you have to store your money right in the arch.
4: Just saying, it's going to get hot in there.
3: It's definitely going to get hot in here. And on Raven, where do you store your cash if you can't carry a purse?
8: Cash is not the problem. It's the change.
3: But nobody has change anymore.
8: What? What do you mean nobody has change anymore?
4: I don't take the change. No, forget it. I don't take the change. I'm against change in general.
8: You get paid way too much if you don't take the change.
4: Oh, man. No. No.
3: Certainly not true.
4: No, I just tried and buy something else. No, right. That is definitely a falsehood.
3: Yeah.
4: Right?
3: Change is a problem. I mean, I can't imagine trying to figure out where I'm going to put 64 cents when I'm going out without a wallet.
4: Here's the thing, too. If you put it in your clothing,
8: exactly.
4: Like somewhere unconventional, like change is dirty.
3: It's dirty.
4: So it's going to make your clothes dirty.
3: But you can't just think that change is more dirty than a dollar bill. Like, it's all the same. You just think it holds it more?
4: Different kind of dirt. Like,
3: okay.
4: I think it's transferring. It's less transference. Yeah.
3: Okay.
4: Yeah, thank you.
8: You don't remember that case is really bad.
4: You're right.
3: It's ridiculous. Hi, it's Anna and Raven. Where do you keep your cash if you can't carry a wallet or a purse?
7: So I bought a garter belt years ago, but it fitted with a pocket. So whenever I go places that are formal and I'm wearing a dress, I don't have to carry a purse. I can just like stick my cash and my license in it.
4: Oh, back in the day in the Westerns, Anna, this is where they would keep the Dillinger. They'd keep a little two-shot pistol down there, all right? And them boys got out of line. Whack!
7: Well, I don't have any of that, but
3: right.
7: I do have my...
3: I just can't imagine, like, lifting up your skirt every time you got to find $2 to tip the bartender at the wedding, you know? You like, got to stick your hand underneath your dress.
4: Sometimes maybe the view is just enough. You're like, I'm going to give you a weight. You know what? No, I'm not. I already gave you the gift.
3: Does anybody wear garter belts anymore unless you're getting married or you're making an inappropriate video?
4: I love it.
2: 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My favorite music is right here.
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3: It's the last thing you sold online, and how much did you get it for? Raven's wife has just been selling all his stuff.
4: Yeah. And the truth is, I should come up with another pile of stuff that she'll start selling, but she just picks other things. Like, she just picks the thing that's bothering her. If it's in her way, if it's, you know, obstructing something in the garage. Yeah. And yeah. Sometimes she'll start talking about items before like a week or two, but she doesn't tell me she's going to sell them. She just talks about them as if they're like a pariah on her soul.
3: Mm-hmm.
4: And then all of a sudden she's like, oh yeah, somebody's coming by today for that.
3: I mean, it's a unique way to get things out of the house when you can't stand it, right?
4: I love space that is created, and I can't deny that I like cash. So when they put the cash in my hand and the space is there, I'm like, you know what? Take my birth certificate. It's fine. I won't miss that framed photo that I've got of Fenway or anything like that. Like, they just take whatever.
3: What's the last thing you sold online and how much did you get for it? 1-800-330-9999. One guy on hold. I keep hearing so many of us have these in our closets because we had them from growing up.
4: Mm.
3: And right now, they are so hot. They're selling for so much money. It's next.

0: the last thing you sold online? 1-800-330-9999. Raven's wife has been just randomly getting things that she can't stand that he owns and selling it. People show up at the door with cash in hand and he's like, all right.
1: Yeah. Elliptical went, stove went. I mean, I didn't want all of these things in the house anymore, but I wasn't necessarily prepared for the day that it became that way.
0: When I sold my house, I did the thing where I was going to sell everything while I was cleaning out my house.
1: Mm.
0: It was the worst experience of my life. Who didn't show up? Who couldn't find the house? I'm standing outside trying to give directions. They show up. They try to negotiate with me. This one woman, I'll never forget it. I think it was like for my older daughter's like tricycle or something like that.
1: I remember you telling me.
0: She just barged into my house and just started like putting offers on things that were wrapped to be moved to my new home. She's like, I'll give you $10 for that painting. I'm like, it's not for sale. My dad painted it. She's like, fine, 15. I'm like, lady, get out of my house. Never again. What was the last thing you sold? Larry.
2: I went through some old DVDs and I found some that were unopened in the wrapping still. And I was like, you know what? Let me pop that up on eBay and see how it does. And it did all right. I think I got $50 for some old, like, how was it, classic, I think it was one, it's not Shawshank. What was the one? It was Butch Cassidy and the Sundance Kid.
0: Wait a minute, but who's still buying DVDs?
1: Well, your grandfather, clearly, who's watching Butch Cassidy. Your 87-year-old grandfather. Who went and picked it up? Did you have to mail it to him?
2: I mailed it to him.
1: Yeah. I went to an event the other day, Anna, and there was like a promotional table out there, you know, like keychains and stuff like that. And they had a DVD on the table. At first I looked at it, I didn't know what it was. And I know, you know what I mean? Like, I had DVDs, like, but first I just hadn't seen one in a while. So I didn't like recognize the case right away. And then I was like, oh, like I kind of wanted to see this movie. I was going to grab it. And then I was like, oh, I really don't have a way to play this anymore.
0: Right.
1: I think I have a PlayStation in my basement. I think that's my only DVD player at this point.
0: Hmm.
1: If I don't have that, this Nicolas Cage DVD is going to waste.
0: Alex, what was the last thing you sold online?
3: I just sold my 2018 Moto Guzzi motorcycle.
1: Not bad.
0: What is that?
3: I'm sad to see it go.
1: Yeah, it's a motorcycle.
0: Oh, right.
1: I mean, he said that.
0: It's a fancy one. How much did you sell it for, can I ask?
3: $11,000 I resold it for.
0: Oh, that's cool.
1: Yeah, that's pretty good.
0: Were the people that bought it, like, easy to work with? I feel like that's a massive purchase to make online, right?
1: No, I mean, when you're looking for a specific, you know, bike, a Moto Guzzi is not something that you find, you know, you're not finding in the dealership right around the corner.
0: What's it called? Moto Guzzi?
1: Yes.
0: Okay.
3: Moto Guzzi.
0: I literally don't know what you guys are saying. Moto.
1: It's Italian.
3: It's an Italian bike.
1: Yeah.
0: Okay. All right.
1: I mean, you couldn't guess that based on our fantastic pronunciation.
0: I couldn't.
1: I figured you would have at least had the recipe and the address through that.
0: How long did it take?
1: Moto Guzzi.
0: Oh, it's the Moto Guzzi.
1: More garlic.
0: Moto Guzzi. I saw you sold your Moto Guzzi for $11,000. That's so nice. How long did it take you to sell it?
3: It was actually pretty quick. I think by the time I got it up, I had a few people come over and look at it. It was a couple weeks.
0: Wow, that is pretty fast. Great job.
1: Saddest thing about selling your motorcycle, though. You get a nice chunk of change, and the second it pulls away, you know that a part of you has died inside.
0: Yeah, 1-800-330-9999 was the last thing you sold online.
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0: What's the last thing you sold online? Was it a good transaction, a bad transaction? How did it all go down? On our Facebook page at Anna and Raven, Jessica wrote that she sold a lawnmower for $300. I would always think that buying a lawnmower is so tricky because, what if it dies the next day? You're stuck with it.
1: Well, a used car is a lot worse than that. I'll tell you, my worst experience was I loaded up the entertainment center in the back of my SUV, which took a little bit of finagling, man. That thing had a lot of different pieces on it. It was glass. It was a pain in the butt to move in there. Drove it over to the hardware store, and the dude stood me up. I think it's because my wife, again, arranged the sale.
0: Why do you think? You think that they were just trying to pry on your wife?
1: I don't know. Maybe that dude was a creeper. Like, maybe. I saw somebody else sitting in an SUV looking at me that whole time. I waved a couple times.
0: Like, what a weirdo. What are you waving at?
1: Well,
0: just saying hello?
1: I mean, she sent them a description of my vehicle. I thought they'd be there.
0: Yeah. I mean, it's crazy when you have to sell things online. Sometimes it works, sometimes it doesn't. But what's the last thing you sold? 1-800-330-9999. This one guy on hold. It's actually a woman. She sold all this stuff online. And I feel like you always find these online. I think when you buy them only to sell them, because no matter what size you buy, it's never right for your kitchen counter. It's next.

0: Why wake up to?
1: No.
0: When you could wake up to? With Anna and Raven.
2: Yeah, that sounds better.
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3: What's the last thing you sold online? Was it a good experience, a bad experience? How much money did you get for it? 1-800-330-9999. Nama says she sold the entire DVD collection of Friends for $23.
4: I mean, who uses a DVD at this point? You can stream all of Friends. So that seems kind of like a good deal.
3: She said her boyfriend sold Jordans for $100. I got to think about buying other people's shoes. I know that like sneakerheads, like they're really into it and they're collectible and all that. But that was on somebody's feet for a long time. Well, and now I'm going to pay for that?
4: Well, don't eat your meal out of it or anything.
3: Katrina, what was the last thing you sold online?
5: So I just sold a bunch of old clothes and shoes on Facebook Marketplace. And honestly, I was surprised about how quick it sold, like within 48 hours. And it was a ton of stuff.
3: Did you get a lot of money for it?
5: I mean, more than I expected, because I wanted to get rid of it because, you know, spring cleaning and stuff.
3: Like, I always say I want to sell some of the designer bags because, like, you know, we could really use the money and all that stuff. But then I always find that it's never what I think I'm going to get for it. It's always a hassle. I always wonder if it's worth the time and the effort.
4: Well, that's the thing about a good deal, right? If you have a good deal, neither party is completely thrilled because that's the art of the deal. Kind of a compromise in there. But did you have any regret after you sold one of them? One that you put up there and you were like, it ain't going to sell. And then it sold so fast and you were like, dang it, I'm going to miss you, shirt.
5: Yeah, it was like an old concert t-shirt, but, you know, like, I had outgrown it. It was kind of ratty, so I was like, maybe someone else can find joy in it.
3: What concert? I need to know.
5: Aerosmith, when I was a kid.
4: Nice! I saw the Pump Tour where they had the fake helicopter on the roof.
3: Those are
5: dude, that's
3: hot.
5: Awesome.
4: Yeah.
3: The old concert tees are really hot right now. You probably could have sold it for even more and not even realized it.
4: I went to a party, and a guy had a Ray Liotta t-shirt on, and it was purple. I was like, dude, that is awesome.
3: Kim, what did you sell online?
6: I sold two bar stools for $50. I just wanted to get rid of them, so... Two, here you go. Pick them up. $50.
3: Were they normal when they showed up at your house?
6: They were normal. Just one guy. Looked pretty clean. Mm-hmm. Clean cut guy. Yeah.
4: Did he try and hammer you on price?
6: Nope. No negotiation. I felt like that was a pretty good price.
4: That's where I'm at too. No negotiations. It's already happened by then.
6: Yeah.
4: So my wife handles the posting. Then they just show up and I just look at them with a dead face. They're like, how much was it again? I say the number, and they know what it was.
3: Okay.
4: And I just hold my hand out, and they have to put it in there. Let's talk about these bar stools, though, because I've gone through like 6 sets of bar stools.
3: Why?
4: Because you never get the ones that really look right in the house. There's always something wrong with them. You like, you think they're going to be good. You get them in there, and they stink. Yours might have been perfect for my house. Dang it. Julie, what was the last thing you sold online?
7: I sell all my daughter's clothes. We have a bunch of like Hannah Anderson, like little baby clothes and stuff. Mm-hmm. Bye-bye. Thank you, Mark.
3: It's the best thing is to sell kids' clothes online.
4: Everybody always needs one. Constant turnover. Save them the trip of going elsewhere. Yeah, that's a good plan.
7: I put all the money right into a little bank account for her so she can use it for school if she decides to go.
3: That's great. That's so smart.
4: That is nice of you. Your daughter should consider starting a loan sharking business and lending business as well. That's what Anna's daughter has.
7: I like it. Writing it down.
4: Yeah, no, Anna's daughter charges her interest on loans.
3: She
4: and
3: does.
4: Anna always borrows money.
3: I just
4: paid
3: $9 interest this past week. I had to go to the bank to get the money out. I took us to get manicures. I didn't have any cash for tip. Hayden had to run upstairs to her drawer where she keeps her bank.
4: Wow.
3: Get the money. And then I came downstairs and she told me it was going to be $9 interest. And I was like, all right. And I had to go to the bank afterwards and get it.
4: I'm telling you, and you better not delay or else she'll break your kneecaps.
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13: A nice warm-up today just before showers and thunderstorms move in. I'm Ed McIntosh from Q2. A mix of clouds and sun, and we'll be around 70 for a high today. Maybe a couple degrees warmer. Showers move in, possibly a thunderstorm during the evening, then showers likely tomorrow. Our best chance of rain for a while with a high near 60. 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
7: Henry and Paige. Henry, what's going on?
9: My wife's always on her phone at her kid's baseball game, and it's driving me nuts. It looks terrible. It's obnoxious. It's embarrassing. It seems like she doesn't care, like she doesn't want to be there. It's like she's an absent mother. She's not present. I just want her to leave the phone in the car and stay off it.
7: During these baseball games?
9: Yes.
7: Paige, what is going on?
10: I don't think it's a big deal at all. I'm present. I'm physically there. I'm watching the game. I'm just taking care of a few emails. It's not like our kids are always at bat or always out, you know, always on the field. They're there and I'm cheering them on. I'm just taking care of some work.
7: Okay. Are other parents on their phones during the games?
10: Totally.
6: Who's actually complaining about this? Is it just you, Henry, or are the kids saying anything? I mean, that would kind of be the big thing to me, right? If your kid comes off the field, Mom, you don't love me, you're never watching, that's one thing, versus, you know, Henry showed up and saw you doing this on the grass.
9: No, it's just like, pick your head up now and then. It's like a community thing, and it's like, she's not a part of it, and I would love for her to be.
7: But, Paige, how long are you actually on your phone during the games? I'm guilty of this myself. I don't think I stay in my phone the entire games, but certainly there's times where I pick it up, start doing some work, answering some emails. I mean, those games are long, right?
10: They're totally long. Baseball games are long, especially kids' baseball games. Yeah, I would say I'm probably on the phone maybe half the time.
9: Nope, more than that. It's a whole game. You never put the thing down.
10: How often is our kid catching a ball or hitting it? Like, is he up bat? Like, it's not that big of a deal. I'm there to watch my kid play, and if my kid's not in the play, who cares?
7: Huh. I tend to agree with you, Paige, especially I have a lot of empathy for baseball parents. My daughter's soccer, so it's a little bit different because there's a lot of baseball games. Like, on the weekends, like, there's days where, I mean, there's weeks where I don't see my best friend Danielle, and all she's doing is baseball. It's like constantly at baseball. So I can see at some point you have to get bored and you have your phone and you want to do some work or you want to check Instagram or whatever.
10: Yeah.
7: But is he exaggerating by how much you're on it? Be real.
10: I would tell you, I really don't think so. I think it's about half the time that the game is going on.
9: Oh, come on. What I want you to do is leave the phone in the car. Just be more present. Interact with the parents. Cheer for the other kid. I don't know. Get involved a little more. You have to leave the phone in the car. Because this is driving me nuts. It doesn't look good.
10: I'm not there for the other parents. I'm there for our kids.
7: Yeah. Well, why don't we see what the audience has to say? Because they may agree with you, Paige. What's the big deal? You're not an absentee parent because you're there. So you're not absentee. You're present. But maybe Henry has a point. If you're not doing the whole socialization with the other parents and you're not cheering for all the kids, maybe it's time to leave a phone in the car.
6: 1-800-330-9999. Whose side are you on? It's the Couples Court with Anna and Raven.
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7: This is making me think. It really is. I almost want to go on my, you know, we have apps, like when you're a sports parent, then like all the communication is done through the app. And I almost want to go into the chat board on the app and write, guys, am I always on my phone during games? Because it got me thinking about it now. Like, do I do this too? Henry and Paige. Henry's upset at his wife, Paige, because whenever they go to their son's baseball games, she's constantly in her phone working. Now, her argument is that these games are long. There's a lot of games. I have work to do. And what's the difference? If he's not up at bat or he's not on the field, why can't I be in my phone doing work?
6: Listen, I think in an ideal world, we would all love to be completely present, you know, mindfully of every moment of our children's lives if we could be, right? But, you know, the simple fact is there's a lot of demands out there in the world. And I don't want to vilify Paige just because she's in her phone from time to time. Listen, if you're scrolling endlessly through Facebook and you're doing nothing, that's one thing. On the other hand, some people have jobs that require them to work virtually all day nowadays. That's kind of the way the world has become. I don't know.
7: I don't know. Is Henry right, though? Should she just leave the phone in the car for the duration of the games and be present and socializing with the other parents? Or what do you think? 1-800-330-9999. Mark, whose side are you on?
17: I think I'm on the husband's side. I see my wife do this at our daughter's softball games. And I see her miss more plays and at bats just by her head being on the phone. And I said, you know, did you see that? And she said, no. I'm like, well, you just missed your daughter make a catch. You just missed your daughter make a play. So, yeah, just because the phone's in your hand doesn't mean you're paying attention. You actually know what your kid's doing out there. So I'm on his side for this one.
7: Whose side are you on? 1-800-330-9999. Couples Court.

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3: Just got all paranoid now. I'm like, do the other parents look at me and think I'm in my phone? Am I even conscious? Am I in my phone? I started like questioning everything.
4: It's understandable. And it's funny how when I hear their discussions and arguments, I compare it to the women I know in my life and the work that they have to do and how busy they are. And it changes my view on things. Maybe we're in the minority here.
3: I don't know. Henry thinks it's obnoxious that his wife, Paige, during their son's baseball games, is always on her phone. Now, her argument is, these games are long. They're our whole entire weekend. I have work to do. So if they're not on the field or not up at bat, yeah, I'm doing work on my phone. Like, what is the big deal? But he wants her to leave it in the car.
4: Henry says it's not good for her. It's not good for the kids. It's not good for the other parents you're supposed to be supporting throughout the process. You know, again, it's tough for me to just say, hey, it's evil. Listen, we would all love to take the time and have the time to pay attention to every one of those moments. On the other hand, if she's not doing that work then she's probably doing it later at night. She's, you know, you're robbing Peter to pay Paul. You're using that time someplace at some point, right? So does that mean Paige is all bad?
3: What do you think? Whose side are you on? 1-800-330-9999. Maria?
5: I'm on Henry's side. I'm just letting the wife know that even though your kids are not up at bat or out on the field, they're looking at you to see if you're watching them. I have older children, and they tell me, once in a while, Mom, you were on your phone. You missed me do this. You missed me do that. So stay off your phone and watch your kids.
3: Jamie, whose side are you on?
6: I'm on the dad's side. She can put the phone down for a little bit and just be in tune with her children. I used to be like that with my son. I used to be very in tune, was good with the community. It was just great. She just needs to put the phone down for a few.
3: Hey, Donna, what do you think? Whose side are you on?
7: I am definitely on the husband's side. Even though she has, she's there physically at the field watching the game, she is not presently there. Yeah, every time the kids pop up, look up if they see her on the phone, you know, I just feel like giving a negative sign to them.
8: The verdict is in. Jury foreman, what are the results?
3: Henry, our audience agreed with you today. Paige, if he really feels like you're not being present at the games, maybe it's not a big deal just to leave the phone in the car so that you can be more present for your kids.
9: I mean, I'll try it at the next game.
10: Thank you. It's not a big deal. It's not a very long time. Let's just give it a shot, see what happens. Thank you.
9: You're welcome.
4: Gosh, it is like an addiction, right? Just when you want to get back there for just a minute, you'll be thinking about it during the hour. It's strange, but you will be.
3: All right, if you have a problem, too, send an email. couplescore@annaandraven.com.
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0: out.
1: Right. And I swore so loud.
0: That was shocking to me.
1: I screamed out because I was so outraged. And I told my mom last night that I was going to share this story on the air.
0: Mm-hmm.
1: And she goes, you know, he's got like 150,000 followers on TikTok and the other one. Mm-hmm. The other one is Instagram. Yeah. I go, and I was like, what?
0: Is that true?
1: So I just looked him up. He's an influencer, which explains why he didn't apologize. But I don't think I was out of line for how I reacted. You know what? You're going to get this whole story. Then you'll decide if I was in the wrong. It's coming up next.
0: Really has all those people. At least he could have tagged you.
1: Oh.

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3: From the lack of a filter...
4: Mark my words.
3: ...to unhinged lunacy...
4: I fully understand that this is not a normal thing that people do.
3: We ask you, the people, is Anna Zapp out of line?
5: I have a sixth sense of humor. What do you want from me? It makes my blood boil even to tell this story.
6: Yeah.
5: Over the weekend, I swore loudly in public.
6: I want you to understand how out of character that would be for Anna Zapp. This is not something that Anna does.
5: But was I out of line? You're going to decide. So here's what happened, and I have to take a deep breath. All right. So there was an Italian festival in my town, and my parents are from Italy. They own Italian restaurants. So they always have a table set up at the Italian festival where they sell their arancini, which is rice balls, and they sell their pasta.
6: Mm-hmm.
5: And my dad has these giant pasta bowls, and you cook in them. And he had them especially designed in Italy to do it. So these things are massive. They're like six. It's like a frying pan.
6: Yeah.
5: But it's 6 feet round.
6: Yeah.
5: And he makes pasta in these pans for everyone to see. It's a beautiful thing, and it's incredible, and I told him a massive waste of money, but that's a story for another time. So he does it for, like, this one festival every year. It's the only reason why he has these pans.
6: Yeah.
5: So he's there, and he's cooking the pasta, and, you know, of course I go to support him and my mom, because they're there cooking for 2 days straight.
6: I mean, it's the Italian fest.
5: It's the Italian fest.
6: Let's eat. Let's have fun.
5: I'm an Italian girl.
6: Right.
5: So I go there, and there's big crowds. There's a lot of people there. And after walking for a while, my daughter is tired.
6: Mommy, my legs don't work.
5: Mommy! That's her thing. When she gets tired, she says her legs don't work anymore. Mommy, my legs don't work anymore.
6: Right.
5: Mommy, my legs. My legs. So now I'm standing by my parents, and I'm holding her on my hip. And I, you know, and she's heavy, and I'm holding her. Now, there's a guy set up next to us with his table and his tent.
6: Mm-hmm.
5: And he's making fresh mozzarella. And he's making it, like, right in front. So all of a sudden, I'm looking around, and he's trying to drum up business, or if this is his shtick or whatever it is that he does. And he takes a ball of fresh mozzarella, and he throws it. And he's throwing it into the crowd, deflects off the top of the tent, and hits me as hard as it can go on the side of my face. I just got hit in the face with a ball of fresh mozzarella.
6: In public?
5: In public.
6: While holding your daughter.
5: So I turn to him because he's a matter of 6 feet away from me.
6: Yeah.
5: And he launched this thing like you would throw a baseball, you know, as hard as he could. And I screamed, "What the? You can probably figure out the rest.
6: Right.
5: Are you doing?" And all of a sudden, everybody looks over to him and he goes, "Oh, it hit the top of the tent. It hit the top of the tent." As if I was supposed to accept that.
6: Yeah, that it's fine, that I've just got hit in the face. What was the size
5: while
6: of this matzo ball?
5: It was like a softball.
6: Oh, my gosh.
5: A softball.
6: I mean, that thing probably weighs 15 pounds.
5: So it smacks the side of my face.
6: Yeah.
5: Falls to the ground. And now it's covered in dirt. And he's like, "Pick it up." No.
6: He wants you to pick it up on top of it.
5: Now, everybody's watching for my reaction because now the crowd has gotten quiet.
6: Yes.
5: Because I just screamed like a maniac because I got hit in the face with fresh mozzarella.
6: Yeah.
5: And I'm holding my child, you know? And then he took another ball and he threw it into the crowd. Here's the best part about it. Last night, I'm telling my mom I'm going to tell this story on the air to see, am I out of line for swearing in public?
6: Yeah.
5: And she goes, "That guy's got a lot of followers on now. He's like a thing." So I look him up. Yeah, it's his thing.
6: But does he throw it at people?
5: I have no idea.
6: Because that seems like a thing that we shouldn't be rewarding people for.
5: A liability. So 1-800-330-9999. Was I out of line for swearing in public? And what would you have done in that situation? Because there was no "I'm sorry."
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5: Did you ever get hit in the face with a fresh mozzarella ball? I did. I did this past weekend.
6: How many people could even say that on the planet, right?
5: Why do these things happen to me? So I'm at an Italian festival this past weekend, and my parents are from Italy. They have Italian restaurants, so they have a tent set up there, and they're making fresh arancini balls, and they're making...
6: Sounds delicious.
5: It was delicious. My parents are incredible chefs, and they're working hard, and I'm standing there, and I'm supporting them. And the guy at the tent next to us is making fresh mozzarella, and he's like an influencer, I've learned. And part of his thing is that like he throws these mozzarella balls. So he's throwing them into the crowd, but throwing them hard. I'm holding my daughter on my hip. It deflects off the top of the tent and smacks me in the side of the face, a softball size of a fresh mozzarella ball. Bam!
6: I mean, that's like getting punched in the mouth.
5: So my reaction was, I swore at him, and I swore loud in front of a big crowd with children.
6: Okay, that's all right.
5: Now, was I out of line for not controlling my emotions? Because he didn't apologize. He didn't say, no. I'm sorry, I'm so sorry. He said, it hit the tent.
6: What do you want me to do?
5: It was the tent's fault.
6: It's your fault almost, that you're standing there and that you've got a reaction at all.
5: This is so ridiculous. It's so ridiculous.
6: I love that I'm pumping you up a little bit,
5: too. Now you're getting me so mad.
6: No, because I would be furious. I would be so angry.
5: But my husband's like, you shouldn't have swore. You can't swear. Because he's always worried about my public persona.
6: I mean, how can Paul say that?
5: He's like, you can't swear in public. I don't know. I don't know what I do for a living. I'm not aware of it. Was I out of line because I swore like that? 1-800-330-9999. What do you think?

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2: I swore loudly in public, and am I out of line for doing it? And I've never swore like that in public before, and I've certainly never done it in front of children. That's for sure.
3: It's not part of your personality. It's not part of what it is that you do.
2: I was at an Italian festival this past weekend. My parents are born and raised in Italy, and they have Italian restaurants. So part of the festival was all the food, and they had a tent there, and they were selling, they were selling their rice balls, their arancini, and their pasta. Mm. And the tent set up right next to them was a guy who's an influencer, and his whole thing is that he makes fresh mozzarella. And I guess, he's one of those, like, playing up the Italian stereotype. How you doing? Like, he's got the shirt on, and he's yelling, and he's making a scene, and he's doing the whole thing.
3: Right.
2: So he's making the fresh mozzarella. I'm standing there, and I have my six-year-old on my hip because she was tired and her legs didn't work anymore, she told me.
3: Oh, yeah.
2: He's throwing the fresh mozzarella into the crowd. It deflects off the top of the tent where the flag is, and it smacks me right in the face.
3: Yeah,
2: right in the side of the face.
3: It should be pointed out, too, you're not 100 yards away. You're in the tent right next to him.
2: So 6 feet away.
3: This is close. This is,
2: my reaction holding my daughter was I turned to him, and I said, "What the?" And you can probably figure out the rest. Mm-hmm. And he didn't apologize.
3: No.
2: He just was like, "Oh, the tent got it." Just say you're sorry, buddy. But that's not what he said. And my husband was like, you can't do that. You can't swear in public.
3: No, you can do that.
2: What do you think? 1-800-330-9999. Mike, was I out of line?
4: I do not think she was out of line. If she didn't get an "I'm sorry" before she even turned her head to look at him, no, he got what he had coming.
3: Right.
4: He should have profusely apologized to you.
2: Right.
4: It looks funny, but at the same time, I would lose my mind. Right. I think I would kill somebody if they didn't apologize up and down about it.
3: Right, it could knock you off your feet.
4: I mean, it's got some weight to it.
3: Yes, it'll take you out. Thanks for the call, Mike.
2: Lindsay, was I out of line because I swore in public like a crazy person?
5: No, absolutely not. I am a mom, and I don't curse a lot either, and I definitely think it was warranted because he was completely out of line.
2: I want him to come into the studio so I could throw a fresh mozzarella ball at his face.
3: You know, I love that idea, and that would be a great collaboration for us if he really has 150,000 people. Thanks for the call. Sir, if you're out there, prepare to get something to your grill. Hey, Danielle, Anna got hit in the face with this huge mozzarella ball holding her child. Was she out of line when she swore at the guy?
6: No.
3: What would you have done in that situation?
6: Well, for one, if you have your child, you do have to hold back a little bit.
3: Right.
6: But I would have been upset, too.
3: Yeah.
2: And also, what if he hit her?
3: You know?
2: Like, she's literally on my shoulder. Like,
3: right.
2: Her head down on my shoulder.
3: What if he hit you? You fell over on top of her.
2: Mm-hmm.
3: This is all bad. Thank you.
2: Amy, was I out of line?
7: No, absolutely not. And I would have picked up the mozzarella ball and threw it right back at his head.
3: Yeah, that's the thing. It's like, honestly, I think you showed some restraint right there.
2: Mm-hmm.
3: How did Paul not sock him in the face?
2: Because Paul was behind the tent. So he didn't see the
3: whole
2: thing happen.
3: I was joking. I didn't expect Paul to attack him. But,
2: no.
3: But he was behind the tent.
2: Mm-hmm.
3: Yeah.
2: Carrie, I got hit in the face with a fresh mozzarella ball by an influencer at a festival. Am I out of line because I swore loudly in public at him?
8: Absolutely not. Absolutely not. What she should have did and whatnot, she should have said, "Honey, hold my beer. Mommy's about to go to work."
3: Rat-a-tat-tat.
8: That's what she should have done.
3: Huh? Jab,
8: but,
3: body
8: she,
3: blow,
8: she
3: jab.
8: She held her own. Absolutely. There's no reason why she should feel the way she did.
2: All right.
8: She did the right thing.
3: See, you're morally expunged. You're good.
2: I feel better. I can breathe now. Thank you.
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14: A nice warm-up today just before showers and thunderstorms move in. I'm Ed McIntosh from Q2. A mix of clouds and sun, and we'll be around 70 for a high today, maybe a couple degrees warmer. Showers move in, possibly a thunderstorm during the evening, then showers likely tomorrow. Our best chance of rain for a while with a high near 60. 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
1: 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Rhonda, you ready to play today?
2: I'm ready.
1: All right, let's do this. We have $900 on the line. Can you please ask Raven to leave the room?
2: Okay, Raven, can you please leave the room?
3: You got it, Rhonda. $900. Here we go.
1: Okay.
2: All right.
1: Let's wait for that big old door to close. And he can't hear us. We're in a soundproof studio. Rhonda, I'm going to ask you these five pop culture questions. You have 3 seconds to answer each one. I'll bring him back in. He gets the same questions. Whoever gets the most right wins. Ties go to Raven. Best advice I can give you is if you're not sure, just guess. Don't let the time go, okay?
2: Okay.
1: Number one, Pete Davidson is halfway through his $200,000 removal of his tattoos. He was on the dais for the Netflix comedy roast of what actor that premiered on Mother's Day?
2: Heart.
1: Number two, Colin Jost and Travis Kelce said they can relate to each other because they're in relationships with women that are much more famous than they are. Who is Colin Jost married to?
2: Oh, gosh. Ty Daly. I don't know.
1: Number three, American Girl announced their 2027 Girl of the Year, and it's Daisy Davenport. She loves what sport?
2: Soccer.
1: Number four, Hulk Hogan's Clearwater, Florida mansion was reduced from $11 million to $9 million. What were Hulk Hogan's fans often called?
2: Hulkmanians.
1: Say that again?
2: Hulkmanians? Maniacs?
1: Number five, Ted Lasso star Christo Fernandez signed a professional contract to play soccer for a U.S. team after a two-month trial. His catchphrase on the show was, football is what?
2: Greek.
1: Okay, let me bring Raven back.
3: Yo.
1: 2 out of 5 for Rhonda.
3: Ooh, not great. Let's see. Maybe they're really hard. Here we go, Rhonda.
1: Number one, Pete Davidson is halfway through his $200,000 removal of his tattoos. He was on the dais for the Netflix comedy roast of what actor that premiered on Mother's Day?
3: Kevin Hart.
1: He was hilarious.
3: He was good.
1: And I've seen him live. And truthfully, I don't think he's very funny live. But he was really good at the roast.
3: Who did you like the best at the roast?
1: I'm not done yet. I'm only halfway through.
3: Oh, it's brutal. It's
1: very, but it's so funny.
3: It is pretty funny, man. So you're only halfway through. You haven't even gotten to some of the big people, the guests.
1: No.
3: The surprises.
1: I thought Chelsea Handler did a really good job.
3: Oh, she was great. Yeah. She's always great. Shane Gillis was good in that role, too. Surprised.
1: Yeah. Yeah, he warmed up. And you want to know what's really funny? Let's talk about this, Rhonda, for a second. You watched it too?
2: Yes.
1: You notice how like they said pass. They've already gone through the script. So this is when they got up there and they were too scared to say the joke.
3: Oh yeah. But so, nobody wrongs Regina Hall. I'm sorry.
1: Right. Yeah. But even Shane Gillis, like he would get to one and he'd be like, nope, pass. And it was funny to see it on a teleprompter because it's live. They can't edit that out. You know? Anyway. Yeah. Number two, Colin Jost and Travis Kelce said they can relate to each other because they're in relationships with women that are much more famous than they are. Who is Colin Jost married to?
3: Scarlett Johansson.
1: Yes. Number three, American Girl announced their 2027 Girl of the Year, and it's Daisy Davenport. She loves what sport?
3: I'll just take a shot because of FIFA. I'll just say soccer.
1: Yes.
3: Wow. Yeah.
1: Number four, Hulk Hogan's Clearwater, Florida mansion was reduced from $11 million to $9 million. What were Hulk Hogan's fans often called?
3: Hulkamaniacs.
1: That's right.
3: What are you going to do, brother?
1: And number five, Ted Lasso star Christo Fernandez signed a professional contract to play soccer for a U.S. team after a two-month trial. His catchphrase on the show was, football is what?
3: I'm just going to guess, life.
1: Football is life.
3: Wow.
1: All right. Rhonda, 5-2 today. That's going to get you an Anne on Raven t-shirt.
2: Oh, thank you. It's Rhonda, and I can't beat Raven.
3: Better luck next time. Enjoy that shirt, girl. $1,000 when the game returns tomorrow, Anna.
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8: That first summer trip sets the tone for the entire season. 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You want to arrive. 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
1: This is so much funnier than I ever, ever expected.
3: You're giggling about it.
1: So my dad started doing this thing where if you have parents that are on social media, you know that sometimes they don't fully understand how to use it. But if you tell them,
3: oh yeah, for sure,
1: that they're doing something wrong, they get very defensive and tell you that they know exactly what they're doing.
3: Yeah.
1: So my dad's been sending me these certain kinds of videos that I'm like, Dad, like, he's like, I didn't send that. I didn't send that on. No, I'm like, okay. But we asked you too. What's the most unhinged thing that your parents have done on social media? And this is definitely no big deal compared to that.
3: Nice.
1: It's coming up next.

0: Anna and Raven.
1: Oh my gosh, hold on. I gotta go. I'll be right back.
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2: The stuff for calamari out over here, I got a shrimp, scallops, and it's the head of the calamari.
3: Okay.
2: And I gotta boil before I use.
3: Bless their hearts.
4: What's happening here?
3: My father sends me videos of random Italian people cooking all the time.
4: That wasn't your dad?
3: That's not my dad.
4: Oh, okay.
3: No, that was a random video that he sent to me on Facebook. He also sends me AI-generated political videos. And then when I ask him, why are you sending this to me?
4: Yeah, what's up with these, Dad?
3: I didn't send that. What are you talking about?
4: Does he think he's doing it like as a joke and you'll never find out?
3: No,
4: or what does he think? Are you being hacked?
3: No idea that they're sending it because they don't understand how social media works. And I giggle to myself, but then I also wonder who else is he sending all this stuff to?
4: Yeah, right. You know? Like he's unaware of, right? Like, I mean, because if he's saying it with that kind of conviction, if he truly believes he's not doing it.
3: But it's hilarious.
4: Uh-oh.
3: And again, bless their hearts, but sometimes your parents on social media are unhinged because they don't fully understand how it works. And I get it because it's such a whole new world, you know?
4: Yeah.
3: We asked, what's the most unhinged thing that your parents do on social media? And it was so darn funny, I can't even handle it.
4: Come on.
3: Okay. My dad thinks that his main Facebook feed is his personal page and comments, why are you telling me this on everyone's post?
4: Oh, that's great. I feel like doing that on plenty of people's posts. Like, this is news. We need to know this, but that's fantastic.
3: Heather wrote, my mom congratulates Eminem yearly on his sobriety anniversary.
4: Well, it's a big deal. Good job, Eminem.
3: Amelia wrote, my sister had a UTI and my mom posted about it asking for prayers.
4: Come on. Oh, my gosh. How old? Oh, no. That's terrible.
3: Shelly wrote, my mom posted Aunt Jane died with a laughing emoji. She thought it was a crying emoji.
4: Oh, no.
3: Astra wrote, my stepdad was trying to fill out his bio with his favorite food, but now under his picture, it just randomly says Mexican and Chinese. It's so funny, and I understand, and one day we'll be in this position too of doing dumb things and not realizing
4: it. But we're not here right now, so we'll ridicule the rest.
3: Yes. Becky, what's the most unhinged thing that your parents do on social media?
5: So my mom still has not figured out the difference between the messenger part of Facebook and the wall. So she doesn't know if she's writing something that can be seen by everybody or can't be seen by everybody. She just writes whatever she wants. She posted on my wall for everybody to see, what time is your colonoscopy?
3: Oh, gosh.
4: Nice.
3: Mm-hmm. I mean, it's fine. People have colonoscopies and it is what it is.
5: Yeah.
3: But still, everybody's seeing that. I'm sure everybody was invested at that point, too.
4: Yeah. What time was it? In the morning or the afternoon? Because when it's in the afternoon, that's tough. Just noon.
3: Did you have to do the cleanse?
5: Yeah.
3: Did you take the pills? Did you drink the liquid?
5: Absolute worst. The liquid, yeah.
4: I'm pretty sure everybody has to do the cleanse. I mean, I don't think that's an option.
3: No.
4: I don't think they're like, you know what? You just show up however you want. You had ribs yesterday? Perfect. Yeah. No, I don't think anybody does that.
3: What's the most unhinged thing that your parents have done on social media? 1-800-330-9999.
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0: me. Yeah. You know? No. I'm looking at our text line. My dad used to use my mom's Facebook to comment on family posts. She's dead. It would freak everybody out.
1: Oh my gosh.
0: I was like, Dad, stop using mom's Facebook.
1: That's crazy. I've seen that one before. That is terrible and in bad taste, but you just don't understand, right? He almost feels like he's on there doing good for both of them, right? Like, it's see, honey, it's like, you're still here. I'm letting the family know we both still care.
0: Chelsea said, my mom's bio is a text picture to her sister about shingles medication.
1: Oh,
0: What's the most? I can't.
1: Right, that's a mistake. Somebody's made a mistake somewhere for that.
0: Oh, I'm sweating. All right. 1-800-330-9999. What is the most unhinged thing that your parents have done on social media?

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2: What's the most unhinged thing that your parents have done on social media? My dad keeps sending me videos of AI-generated politics and random Italian chefs cooking things, and he says that he doesn't send them to me. He doesn't know what I'm talking about.
3: Yeah, he's completely unaware. He's not doing it to be funny or anything like that.
2: No.
3: One thing that I have to deal with, and this is typical for a lot of people, is that Alicia's grandmother comments on every photo, every post that goes up, and she does it in all caps, and she always does like a full line of exclamation points. We're so proud of you! Every photo in the bunch. Not like, wow, that's nice. I'd like to visit there. Always the same statement over and over.
2: 1-800-330-9999. Janelle, most unhinged thing your parents have done on social media.
4: So my grandmother thinks that Facebook stories have been taken down by the government. She doesn't understand that they disappear every 24 hours.
3: Well, the government's taking them now.
2: 100%.
3: I mean, that's why they disappear after 24
4: because
3: hours.
4: Because she's posting truths that they don't want to hear.
3: That's right. That's right. I wonder what we're learning if we're looking at your grandmother's site today.
2: Yeah.
3: I love it.
2: Thanks, Janelle.
3: Have a great day. Kira, what's that unhinged thing that your parents have done on social media where you're just like, oh boy?
5: Someone put a post about a death in the family, and my mom sent her condolences. This is a few years ago. And she sent her condolences and put LOL. And when I asked her, Mom, why are you putting LOL? She says, well, doesn't it mean the lots of love?
3: No. No, it does not. Right. Okay. Right.
5: Oh, my God. Oh, no.
3: Next time, just type it out. If you mean lots of love, just type it out, Mom.
5: Not lots of love. Right. I thought that was funny.
3: Thanks for the call. Have a great day.
2: Thanks, Kira. Rena, what did your parents post on social that was embarrassing?
6: Okay, my dad has been having some health problems. You know, he's a little older, and so I totally understand that. But he is constantly posting these really kind of gross medical updates, like about his prostate, and like last week it was, oh, they thought it was an intestinal blockage, but it turns out it was just gas. And I'm like, oh my God, Dad, please, we do not need to share these things with the world.
2: Oh, there's so many people like him. So many.
3: I had a friend. He had like a whole procedure, and for one moment, this is so terrible, but they like, they put like a piece of his colon outside of his body or something. They had it like in a bag or something. It was very weird. And like, for whatever reason, he sent me a photo of that. And then I'm pretty sure he did a post of that. And I was like, these are wrong. This is the wrong thing to do in this situation. Keep it private.
6: I mean, thank goodness for the medical professionals who know how to do that kind of thing. But like, that's for them. They're professionals. The world does not need to know.
3: Yeah, your doctor doesn't post about your stuff either. Let me just point that out. That's not a thing that happens. So yeah, keep it to yourself.
2: It was a piece of his colon, you said?
3: Yes.
2: That's weird.
3: I think if I look back far enough in my photos, I can find it.
2: I mean, okay.
3: In our text thread, like exchanged photos, I'll send it to you if I have it.
2: This might be an unpopular opinion too, but I don't like when parents post pictures of their children in a hospital bed and they say at the ER again. Like, it's one thing if they're living in a hospital, and that's a different situation for different children.
3: Sure.
2: But like, because they broke their leg or they, like, that's not, like, don't post them in that situation. I'm sure they don't want to be seen like that.
3: Yeah, when they're five, absolutely, they don't have the ability to fight back. But yeah.
6: Right.
2: But if your father wants to post a picture of his colon, I guess it's a different story. It's fine.
3: So gross and hard for me to understand.
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0: carry a purse or a wallet, where on you, like on your body, do you keep your cash? 1-800-330-9999. You can always call or text. Over the weekend, Raven, I was at a casino. Big night out. And I saw this woman, and I was sitting at a blackjack table, and she comes up, and she didn't even hesitate. She took her right hand.
1: Right.
0: And she dove right into the middle of her cleavage. Right?
1: And at the casino, popular spot.
0: Yep. And she went deep into her cleavage.
1: Deep.
0: And she all of a sudden emerged with a folded up $20 bill.
1: Wow.
0: And she unfolded the $20 bill without any shame.
1: Yeah.
0: And she put it right down on the table. Dealer doesn't even flinch.
1: No, of course. Dealers have seen that and so much worse. I was a dealer for a time in Vegas. We see that and a lot worse.
0: So I was thinking, I was like, is this sweaty? It looks like it's a little bit damp.
1: Glistening.
0: Yeah. Do women still do that? Do they put cash in their bra? Like, to me, like, that's my grandma. Like, my nonna.
1: True.
0: My nonna's got, like, all kinds of things in there.
1: There's right.
0: Paper towel folded up, some tissues.
1: Just in case you need it.
0: Some money, like,
1: right.
0: Werther's original
1: Somebody's
0: candy.
1: Medication, maybe.
0: Definitely some pills.
1: Whatever you need.
0: Like, whatever you could store in there.
1: Right.
0: And I thought, like, that's kind of old school. People don't do that anymore. But then I was like, but where do you store cash if you don't want to carry around a big purse or a wallet?
1: Well, casino's a perfect spot for that and a perfect place for you to find plenty of examples, I'm guessing, because, you know, people are dressed up. They want to go out and do it, but not everybody wants to carry a purse. Not everybody wants to carry like a crossbody or a wristlet or whatever, especially when you're running from table to table or club to club. So I feel like cleavage is still, it's still a good money spot there. Mm-hmm. Here's the thing though, with a $20 bill, I always question, how do you know what you've got in there? Like if there's a chip, it's a round thing. You can feel it pressing against your body.
0: And it's going to leave a mark.
1: Money, you can, I guess you can feel it because it's scratchy,
0: like,
1: but that's the only reason. Once it gets a little dampness to it, it's not really going to be all that scratchy. So, I mean, like, I could drop
0: it. You can't have a wad of cash because, like, there's only so much money I can put in my bra before you're like, why
1: some people got more room than others, I guess.
0: Like, why is your bra so lumpy? It's like, oh, I got a lot of singles in here, you know?
1: Yeah, you think that people see things like that, but they don't. Guys don't see your bra and think it's lumpy.
0: If you're wearing
1: just
0: a pair
1: so you know.
0: Of gym shorts, right?
1: Yes.
0: You got on your gym shorts.
1: Yeah.
0: There's no pockets, right?
1: Yeah.
0: Where are you putting your cash?
1: I guess it's got to be in the side of the sock, I guess, at that point.
0: Really?
1: It's got to be in the side. Well, where else is it going to go? If you're wearing gym shorts and there's no pockets, you know, I'm probably not carrying cash in that instance. But I guess it's got to go in the side of the sock. I don't want it to go down in the crevice of the sock because that's no good. All right. But the side of the sock, and I feel like I'm going to lose it when I take three steps anyways. Here's the thing. I'm going back inside changing my shorts.
0: All right. We asked on our Facebook page, if you can't carry a purse or a wallet, where do you keep your cash? Matt wrote, when I worked at a pet store, a woman raised her skirt and took money from her stockings. Huh.
1: All right.
0: That's, I mean, I've worn pantyhose in the past. It were a pair, you know, my Spanx. Sometimes I double up.
1: Nothing
0: on my Spanx.
1: Nothing sexy about pantyhose.
0: I don't know how in my Spanx I'd be able to reach in there and get the cash.
1: Like you got to go in the bathroom.
0: I would hurt myself.
1: Right.
0: I think.
1: And take everything
0: injured.
1: Off for 15, 20 minutes. My dog has a coat that one of his coats has a little pocket on it. I guess I could put it in there. Remember they used to have like the change pocket on the side of kids' sneakers?
0: Yeah.
1: It's like the same size.
0: Yeah.
1: You ever try and take anything in and out of those? It's terrible.
0: 1-800-330-9999. If you can't carry a purse or a wallet, where on you do you keep your cash? You can call or text.
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11: A nice warm-up today just before showers and thunderstorms move in. I'm Ed McIntosh from Q2. A mix of clouds and sun, and we'll be around 70 for a high today, maybe a couple degrees warmer. Showers move in, possibly a thunderstorm during the evening, then showers likely tomorrow. Our best chance of rain for a while with a high near 60. 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
0: I thought it was like old school and nobody did this anymore, but on our Facebook page, a lot of people are agreeing, women, that they still keep their cash in their bra if they don't want to carry a purse. I didn't think anybody did that anymore.
1: It's safe. It's close to the heart. You know exactly what's in there.
0: It's thinking sweaty anyways. 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If you're not carrying a wallet or a purse, where on you do you keep your cash? 1-800-330-9999. It's coming up next.

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5: Waking up laughing is always a good way to wake up.
6: I saw a woman take her hand and deep dive into her chesticus. She went right into that bra. She deep went into the bra and she proudly pulled out a $20 bill.
7: Yeah.
6: And I said, who still puts money in their bra? Nobody does that anymore, do
7: they? All sorts of things at the casino. It's a thing of necessity. Some people don't want to carry that handbag, all right? Yeah. They just want it convenient. They want to look good. Yeah. Be slick, but also ready for wind speed, right?
6: It's tough, man. If you don't want to carry a purse, you don't want to carry your wallet if you're a guy, like, where do you keep your cash on your body? 1-800-330-9999. Hi, it's Anna and Raven.
8: 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You pull into the parking space at the club, you strip off your keys, you put your car key in your pocket, your cash, your ID, medical card, debit card, and you lock the rest in the trunk. And that's what I do every week.
6: Wait a minute. Why are you bringing your medical card to the club?
7: Amen. What club are you going to?
8: In case I drop dead from too much dancing.
6: Oh. All right. I guess that makes sense. Yeah.
7: That's better than my speculation.
8: Well,
7: perfect.
8: Yeah, it makes sense.
7: Thanks for the call.
8: All right. Bye.
6: Let me just grab that Cigna card quick.
7: Hey, Anna and Raven, where do you keep your money?
9: You keep it in your phone case. Everyone always has their phone case on them. And no one really has a lot of cash anymore. You keep your credit card, your debit card in there.
7: So you're talking about like one of those wallets that's on the back of the phone? Because I have seen those. I do like those.
6: Yeah, but Hayden, my oldest, she has like, she literally puts it in the case. Like,
7: yeah.
6: She keeps like a $20 bill like always in the case.
7: That's kind of smart.
9: Yeah.
6: But I'm like, isn't somebody going to see that and steal her phone? Right? Or I guess if you're going to steal a phone, you're going to steal it anyway.
7: Right. I mean, if you're going to steal a phone, the $20 is the last thing you're after. And that's a good spot for an emergency 20. It's a good idea. Thanks for the call.
6: Hey, it's Anna and Raven. Where do you keep your cash when you don't have a purse?
10: In the crotch of my underwear.
6: You're not the first person to say this, and I don't understand. Now, what kind of underwear are you wearing that there's room for this money?
7: Right. Is it boxer briefs? Or are we talking tighty whities?
10: Boxer briefs. It doesn't matter. There's a pocket in the front.
7: I mean, that's not really a pocket, sir. I don't view that as a pocket. I'm wearing...
10: It becomes a pocket.
6: Wait, yeah. What? There's a pocket in the front of boys' underwear?
7: No, it's not really a pocket.
6: Isn't that just for access? Isn't that what that is?
7: Yes.
6: It's not really like
7: But nobody
6: safe.
7: Uses it for access, so I guess maybe it would make more sense to be a pocket.
6: But if you open the pocket, doesn't it just go down your leg?
7: That's right.
6: So
10: go down to the bottom between your legs, and it's a pocket.
6: All right.
7: Mm,
6: that's weird. Okay.
7: I disagree with his assessment about what the pocket is. Pocket, to me, states that it has a bottom.
6: Uh-huh.
7: Right, that it has a closed bottom, and therefore things won't fall out of it.
6: Unless,
7: that's a pocket. He's talking about a fold.
6: Maybe the tight ones like my husband wears.
7: No,
6: like those have?
7: His underwear does not have a pocket. Okay. He's wrong. He's mistaken about what a pocket definition is.
6: Okay.
7: He's talking about a fold.
6: Okay.
7: All right. That's the debate here.
6: Okay.
7: I mean,
6: all right.
7: Seriously.
6: Hi, it's Ian on Raven. Where do you store your cash?
11: When I go to the gym, I don't have pockets. I will tuck the money into my waistband, or if I have like a thicker strap sports bra on, I'll just put it in the strap, kind of.
7: Oh, that's sweaty money, girl. That is sweaty money right there. So when you go for a smoothie at the end of the workout, the guy's like, thanks.
6: But if you're
11: taking their pants for, right?
6: You must be taking like yoga classes, because I think if you're like one of my boot camp classes, I'm doing burpees. That stuff is flying out all over the place.
7: Mm.
11: Oh, yeah, I do Bari, so it's not as intense.
7: All sounds slippery to me.
6: 1-800-330-9999. You're out. You don't want to carry a purse. You don't have your wallet. How do you carry your cash? Where is it on you? You can call or text.
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6: Explain to me how this works, Raven. Mm. On our text line, somebody texted us that they keep the cash underneath their shoelaces. So you're going to undo your shoelaces? Like, it's so hard to get them loose. You're going to loosen them up and you're going to put it under there?
7: No. You disrespect the foot and you just yank on them. You yank on them, pull them up a little bit, then you slide the cash under and then you spread them out a little bit again. But your foot's going to hurt all day.
6: But
7: that's what's going to happen. But the money will be in there.
6: Okay. I saw a woman pull a $20 bill out of her bra over the weekend and she was playing at the casino. And I thought, like, nobody does that anymore, right? And then I started thinking about it. I go, right, but if you can't carry a purse or you don't want to carry your wallet or you're wearing like your gym pants and you don't have a pocket, where do you keep your cash anymore? 1-800-330-9999. I don't know about under the shoelaces. I feel like you go for a run and your money is gone.
7: Necessity, the mother of all invention, Anna Zapp.
6: Your calls are coming up next.

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1: Maybe I was wrong. I thought that no women still store cash in their bras. I saw a woman over the weekend pull out a $20 bill. It turns out many of you still do. That's crazy.
3: I've seen girls carrying not only like their cash, but like their keys or like their phone.
1: Yeah.
3: Their phone even sticking out of the bra part way.
1: 1-800-330-9999. If you can't carry a purse or a wallet, where do you keep your cash? Hi, it's Anna and Raven.
4: Those fanny packs that you can get for the gym, they hug your body. So they're, you can stick your phone and just a little bit of cash or credit cards in them.
3: My grandmother used to have, I remember from her trip, AAA, you know, they would send her magazines and stuff. AAA still sends like a traveler magazine or whatever. It's like a crossbody fanny pack that you wear under a shirt.
1: Yeah.
3: Like it's like Batman's utility belt, but for like, you know, a traveler in like Italy or something like that.
1: I really want fanny packs to come back like strong into style because they are so convenient, you know? Hi, it's Anna and Raven. Where'd you store your cash when you can't carry a wallet or a purse?
5: In my hat.
3: Yeah, hat is a good answer. We hadn't even considered the hat.
1: No.
3: Because you put it in the brim of the hat on the inside, that money ain't going nowhere.
1: But what if you accidentally take off your hat? Do you forget the money's in there? Or do you just put on your hat and sometimes you're like, what? There's a $10 bill in here.
3: That's right. Anna, the hat never comes off.
1: Okay.
3: The hat never, what's she talking about?
5: My hat never comes off. I'm bald, so I always want to cover my head.
3: Yeah.
5: I always wear a hat.
3: That's what I'm saying. Like, what was she talking about? The hat comes off. What is she even talking about? The hat don't come off until we're home.
1: Thank you.
3: Thank you for the call.
1: Hi, it's Anna and Raven. Where do you store your cash when you can't carry a purse or a wallet?
6: We put it in our socks under our shoes.
3: Under your shoes? It's a sweaty area there. I don't even, especially if you got high arches, there's like an incubator space in there.
1: Well, it's where your arch of your foot is.
3: It's going to get hot.
1: It's where you have to store your money right in the arch.
3: Just saying, it's going to get hot in there.
1: It's definitely going to get hot in here. And on Raven, where do you store your cash if you can't carry a purse?
7: Cash is not the problem. It's the change.
1: But nobody has change anymore.
7: What? What do you mean nobody has change anymore?
3: I don't take the change. No, forget it. I don't take the change. I'm against change in general.
7: You get paid way too much if you don't take the change.
3: Oh, man. No. No.
1: Certainly not true.
3: No, I just try and buy something else. No, right. That is definitely a falsehood. Yeah. Right?
1: Change is a problem. I mean, I can't imagine trying to figure out where I'm going to put 64 cents when I'm going out without a wallet.
3: Here's the thing, too. If you put it in your clothing,
7: exactly.
3: Like somewhere unconventional, like change is dirty.
1: It's dirty.
3: So it's going to make your clothes dirty.
1: But you can't just think that change is more dirty than a dollar bill. Like, it's all the same. You just think it holds it more?
3: Different kind of dirt. Like, okay. I think it's transferring. It's less transference.
1: Right.
3: Yeah.
1: Okay.
3: Yeah, thank you.
7: You don't remember that change is really bad.
3: You're right.
1: It's ridiculous. Hi, it's Anna and Raven. Where do you keep your cash if you can't carry a wallet or a purse?
6: So I bought a garter belt years ago, but it fitted with a pocket. So whenever I go places that are formal and I'm wearing a dress, I don't have to carry a purse. I can just like stick my cash and my license in it.
3: Oh, back in the day in the Westerns, Anna, this is where they would keep the Dillinger. They'd keep a little two-shot pistol down there, all right? And them boys got out of line. Whack!
6: Well, I don't have any of that, but
1: right.
6: I do have my...
1: I just can't imagine, like, lifting up your skirt every time you got to find $2 to tip the bartender at the wedding, you know? You like, got to stick your hand underneath your dress.
3: Sometimes maybe the view is just enough. You're like, I'm going to give you a weight. You know what? No, I'm not. I already gave you the gift.
1: Does anybody wear garter belts anymore unless you're getting married or you're making an inappropriate video?
3: I love it.
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21 Pilots, that's Drag Path on the Planet 106.7, just after 10 o'clock. Beth hanging out with you for about most of the day, and we've got lots to cover. I'm going to fill you in on a rundown coming up in just a few minutes on the Planet 106.7.

0: From the Rubicare Health Saving Studio, it's the Planet 106.7 with Ann and Alec. That's Breathe. It's 2 a.m. Happy Wednesday. We're halfway through the week. Sun's supposed to start shining. Supposed to get a little bit nicer towards the tail end of the week and into the weekend. Ed McIntosh will fill us in on all of that. But I'm going to get you caught up on the real important stuff. 10 bikes for 10 kids. Got another one of those we're giving away today. Tell you how to get involved in that. We are going to talk a little bit of weather. Lightning. We're going to talk about it. Who's the biggest overthinkers of all generations? We're going to talk about that. We're going to talk a little bit of everything. So stick around. It's all coming up on the Planet.
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13: The longer the day goes, the better the chance of rain. I'm Ed McIntosh from Q2. With a mix of clouds and sun early, temperatures warm up to around 70. Scattered showers and thunderstorms during the afternoon and evening hours. Showers likely overnight, still a rumble of thunder possible. Lows drop to the 40s, 50s with showers tomorrow. 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

Papa Roach, wake up Colin on the Planet 106.7. 10 Bikes for 10 Kids is continuing today. Still time for you to get your kiddo in the running. I'll tell you how to do it coming up on the Planet.

0: Olivia Dean and Man I Need on the Planet 106.7 from the Rubicare Health Savings Studio. I'm giving away another bike coming up here later today. 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

Benson Boone for you. That's Mr. Electric Blue on the Planet 106.7. Coming up in just a few minutes, we're going to talk getting struck by lightning since the weather's a little cray-cray. Stick a ring. It's coming up.

0: NSYNC, It's Gonna Be Me on the Planet 106.7. I hope we don't stop playing that song after it's not May anymore. Because we all hear it now. It's gonna be May. Not for much longer. Pretty soon it's gonna be June. Yay.
1: Pretty excited.
0: Only kind of. No, I'm excited. Turn the big 4-0 in June. Yikes. Feels good though. I'm not gonna lie to you. I'm ready for it. I'm ready to get the 30s behind me. Mostly. Okay, now we're gonna talk about what I really wanted to talk about. Let's talk about the weather. Chances of breaking a bone or bowling a perfect score, 300 that is, or higher, is greater than your chance of getting struck by lightning. But some states, however, are riskier than others. A new study analyzed data on lightning strikes in the U.S. in the last 20 years to identify the most lightning-prone states. Turns out, the one that I would have least expected, Florida, topping the list, an average of 1.2 million lightning strikes each year, thanks to its combo of heat, humidity, and sea breezes. Okay, now, I want you to think about it for a second, because for me, I was thinking Tornado Alley. Iowa, Nebraska, Kansas. Nope, not even on the list. Five states with the highest lightning risk: Florida, Texas, Colorado, Alabama, North Carolina. So if you're looking to get struck by lightning, that's apparently where you need to go do it. I'm just really shocked still that it's Florida. The five states that haven't recorded a single lightning strike fatality since 2006, Alaska, kind of duh, Delaware, Hawaii, New Hampshire, and Washington. Florida, though, watch out, I guess. It's the planet.
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3: Is life insurance still on your list of New Year's resolutions? 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
13: The longer the day goes, the better the chance of rain. I'm Ed McIntosh from Q2. With a mix of clouds and sun early, temperatures warm up to around 70. Scattered showers and thunderstorms during the afternoon and evening hours. Showers likely overnight, still a rumble of thunder possible. Lows drop to the 40s, 50s with showers tomorrow. 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

Olivia Rodrigo, that's Drop Dead on the Planet 106.7. 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

0: Harry Styles for you. That's American Girls on the Planet 106.7. Don't forget, coming up this Friday evening, our Billings Mustangs, our hometown boys, opening up their home season at Dealer Park. I'm pretty excited. I didn't really appreciate baseball too much until I became a mom. And now I like not only because I love watching my kid play, but I think I understand it better. And I understand how quickly the game can change. I have a far better appreciation for baseball as an adult. Maybe that's just adulting and getting old. I don't know, but I love it. And we've got a great group of guys here to go watch. Billings Mustangs, they've been out and about the last couple of weeks. They're ready for us to go cheer them on. So make sure you're checking out their full schedule. Planning on being there this Friday night for their home opener. We'll see you there. It's the Planet.
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That's Somber and Back to Friends on the Planet 106.7, just after 12 o'clock on your Wednesday, halfway through the week. Beth hanging out with you on time to give away another bike. We've given away two so far. We're on our third one today, and it never gets old for me. I love this contest so much. I'm giving away 10 bikes.

they've got a cute little bike club here in their neighborhood, which I think is pretty awesome. So congratulations to Declan Marsh, today's winner, nominated by his mama, Ashley. Congratulations, Declan. Huge thanks to Alpine Plumbing, SEG Federal Credit Union, Town & Country Foods for helping make this possible. 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

0: Philip Phillips for you. That's Gone, Gone, Gone on the Planet 106.7. Kiddos are getting ready to wrap up school. Just a few days left. My son told me, so this is pretty much my last like real week of school because we're just kind of screwing off the last week. I'm like, you know, it's fine. Just screw off. It's fine. Actually, I'm really glad that the teachers do it because let's be honest, these kids and these teachers have to deal with just this like professional relationship with the kids all the time. And the last week and a half of school, they get to go out and do some fun stuff and really see these kids' personality and get to know them in a different way. So I think it's really cool that the teachers in the school system do this fun stuff for them. That being said, we're real close to our kids being out of school. And if you haven't thought about what to do with them through the summer, make sure you're doing some searches on some great summer camps. Some great fun things to have them do. I know most gyms around the Magic City do really great programs for kids just to kind of keep them active and engaged. All sorts of things for you to get your munchkins involved in. So make sure you're doing it this summer. Just do yourself a favor. Do a quick search on Facebook. Do a quick search on Google. Summer camps for kids. I promise you'll find stuff. It's the Planet.
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4: The longer the day goes, the better the chance of rain. I'm Ed McIntosh from Q2. With a mix of clouds and sun early, temperatures warm up to around 70. Scattered showers and thunderstorms during the afternoon and evening hours. Showers likely overnight, still a rumble of thunder possible. Lows drop to the 40s, 50s with showers tomorrow. 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

21 Pilots, that's Drag Path on the Planet 106.7. Cruising on through your Wednesday, halfway through the week. Thanks for taking the planet with you. Got some big things planned for the summer, so make sure you're following us along online, on air, on social. You never know when we're going to have a contest or a big announcement. You just got to pay attention. Rob Thomas for you now with Little Wonders on the Planet.

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1: Joe and Basic being basic for you on the Planet 106.7. Gave away another bike just a little bit ago. Congratulations to today's winner, Declan Marish, joining the new bike club. Or he actually is in a bike club already, but he's going to be rolling up with a new bike coming up pretty soon. I wish I could see all his friends' faces when they see his sweet new bike. Congratulations to Declan and all the winners so far. If you haven't nominated your kid, please hurry up and do so. 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I'll announce another winner coming up tomorrow at noon. Huge thanks to our sponsors and the businesses right here in the Magic City making this possible for us. Alpine Plumbing, Heating and Cooling, SEG, Federal Credit Union, and Town and Country Foods, helping us give away 10 bikes for 10 kids. Another winner going out the door tomorrow on the planet.
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You're feeling right, you're feeling proud. How are your kids? 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

0: Eve 6 for you. That's Inside Out on the Planet 106.7. A lot of times we think of the younger generations as pretty carefree. New research suggesting maybe that's not quite so accurate. According to a new survey of 2,000 adults, the biggest worriers are actually Gen Z. 69% of them admit they often spiral over little things. Millennials aren't far behind, with 63% often overthinking, compared to just 38% of baby boomers. That's because baby boomers don't give a fudgesicle anymore. They don't have to care anymore. They're like, whatevs. Whatever, I'm retired. Whatever. I don't have any money. I'm getting used to it. Whatever, I have millions. Baby boomers, they can straight up just forget about it. Lucky guys. The poll reveals 28% of Gen Zers take it even further, with more of them calling themselves a chronic overthinker than any other generation. A third of those, 32%, say it's a daily occurrence. Top thing they overthink is going back over embarrassing moments, followed by things they didn't say but wish they had, and how their text messages will be perceived. Nearly half worry about text or voice notes being left unread. Ugh. Others are worried about social media posts not going viral. 29% fear they'll accidentally like someone's photo while scrolling. Well, then, like, take a step back. Put your phone down. All your worries gone. It seems easy. Social media, the biggest raiser. 56% admitting they've deleted a post that didn't get enough likes or comments within the first hour. Okay, I just think a lot of their problems can be solved by putting the damn phone down. Maybe that's why baby boomers, DGAF, is that what they call it? How boomer of me is that to not know? They aren't on their, okay, maybe they are on their phones. They're just worried about having the volume high enough that everybody in the waiting room can hear it. I think we could all take a little lesson from the boomers and just stop caring so much. It's the planet.
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15: The longer the day goes, the better the chance of rain. I'm Ed McIntosh from Q2. With a mix of clouds and sun early, temperatures warm up to around 70. Scattered showers and thunderstorms during the afternoon and evening hours. Showers likely overnight. Still a rumble of thunder possible. Lows drop to the 40s, 50s with showers tomorrow.
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0: Sam Fender and Rein Me In on the Planet 106.7 from the Rubicare Health Saving Studio. I just got to say it. Congratulations to all the graduates. MSU Billings had their graduation, what, last week or the weekend before? This weekend, congratulations to all of our high school graduates. Finishing that off is a huge accomplishment, and you should be proud of yourself. Whether you have the perfect GPA or not, maybe you just survived it and barely graduated. The point is, you made it. Here's where everything gets really important. Integrity, professionalism, truth, all of that becomes real important. So congratulations on graduating high school. Remember, we got a lot of extra people in town this weekend, so let's be kind, Billings. Thanks for coming to the Magic City to celebrate the graduate in your life. And also remember, the Metro's going to be kind of chaos coming up this weekend with graduation on deck. So, again, have fun. Celebrate responsibly. Mom and Dad, that means you too. I know you have a big celebration ahead of you too. So make sure you're enjoying it responsibly. Congratulations to the class of 2026.
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1: Benson Boone for you. That's Beautiful Things on the Planet 106.7. I love that song, and I pretty much loved that song from the first time I heard it. However, there is no other song in the world that is better sung by little kids than that song right there. I don't care what kid it is. They sing that song. It's the cutest damn thing you've ever heard. And I think it's pretty awesome. I love it. Speaking of kiddos, get your kid nominated. 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
3: The longer the day goes, the better the chance of rain. I'm Ed McIntosh from Q2. With a mix of clouds and sun early, temperatures warm up to around 70. Scattered showers and thunderstorms during the afternoon and evening hours. Showers likely overnight. Still a rumble of thunder possible. Lows drop to the 40s, 50s with showers tomorrow. 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

0: That's Ray and Where's My Husband on the Planet 106.7 from the Roof of Care Health Savings Studio. That wraps it up for me. This is Beth. I am out of here tomorrow, Thursday, that much closer to the long weekends, that much closer to the kids being out of school. All good things. Coming up tomorrow, just filling you in on more of the good stuff. We've got another bike to give away at noon. Some more things to talk about going on throughout the Magic City this week and this weekend. Just a lot of goodness, so stick around. Greg's in here next, commercial-free drive home, quick hits and bits, all of it. Anything you need on a Wednesday, he'll have it coming up on the Planet.
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What a show that was last year. 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

0: Coldplay and MI Place, a 2K throwback. It's Planet 106.7, uniquely Billings, getting you through this workday, the peak of the work week from the Rubicare Health Savings Studios. How's your Wednesday so far? I thought it was going to be kind of nice, but it's been kind of cloudy all day. And Ed McIntosh saying there's more rain in the forecast. Could have some snow in some parts of the region. Again, this inconsistent weather pattern. Which means there might be a little delay on the Beartooth Pass opening, depending on what the weather will be like for the next 48 hours. So keep that in mind if you might be planning a trip out that way, especially on Friday with the opening. Going to be a busy weekend. I totally forgot that graduation season, especially at West Skyview and seniors, take a place. I thought it was like the following week. Again, last year school was out in like mid-June. This year, like, well, we'll throw it back on Memorial Weekend. I always wondered, how do the teachers actually like doing that, especially on a three-day holiday when they could be out camping? Push it back a week, perhaps? I know, I found out my nephew's graduating this weekend. I was like, what time is that? My mom's like, 10 in the morning for Skyview. I'm like, ugh, woof, woof. Sundays are made for sleeping in a little bit. Just a little. You know, summer's right around the corner. We're talking about 10 bikes to 10 kids. That promotion is going on. For the next couple of weeks, we have two more bikes to give away this week. Another at high noon tomorrow, same with Friday. And then Memorial Day, we're not here, but we're back on Tuesday to start up the contest again. So we got about plenty of chances for you to win a bike. Just nominate your kids via planet1067.com. 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
14: The longer the day goes, the better the chance of rain. I'm Ed McIntosh from Q2. With a mix of clouds and sun early, temperatures warm up to around 70. Scattered showers and thunderstorms during the afternoon and evening hours. Showers likely overnight, still a rumble of thunder possible. Lows drop to the 40s, 50s with showers tomorrow. 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

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On the way, cleaner indoor air may help your brain work faster if you're over a certain age. We'll talk about that and the reason why in a few. 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

0: New music with Dominic Fike giving a baby doll. It's Planet 106.7, uniquely billing. So cleaner indoor air may help your brain work a little bit faster, especially if you're over this certain age of 40. Yeah, if you're over 40, you're like, man, why can't I think right? Like, could be the indoor air that you got going on, bad circulation, whatever, might need to change air filters, whatever it may be. Study found that people living near busy highways completed a cognitive test about 12% faster after using real HEPA air or purifiers for about a month compared to the fake ones out there. The boost showed up in tasks involving, you know, focus and mental flexibility, like switching between activities. No clear benefit appeared for younger adults, however, yet, while more research obviously is needed, the findings suggest reducing indoor pollution could support sharper thinking as possible, especially as people age out there. So there you go. If you're over the age of 40, you're like, oh, why can't I think? Have you changed your filters yet? And it could be the air for those little Temu ones. They just don't work. Don't believe the hype you see on Temu. We've all been down that road with those bad purchases, haven't we?
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On and On with Mark Amber. It's Planet 106.7. Fun fact about this single. It kind of got the Counting Crows banned from Saturday Night Live. Still are to this day. They're supposed to perform Mr. Jones, but they're like, we want to perform this one instead. It's about the

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0: Sir Elton John along with Dua Lipa, their collab from 6 years ago in 2020. It's Cold Hearts.
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0: Powered by Silver Storm Creations this afternoon as Jodie Comer is the first link in the chain. As the actress set to star in the upcoming HBO series called The Chain, Comer will play Rachel in the limited series, which is based on the best-selling book.

0: Smith, he's found his next role. The actor is set to star in the upcoming action thriller film Supermax for Amazon MGM Studios. Casting on the movie, it's currently ongoing, and production is set to start in mid-August. And CBS, they've announced that season 28 of Big Brother, it's got its premiere date. Look for that on July 9th. And those are Quick Hits and Bits, powered by Silverstorm Creations.
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5: Rain showers, maybe a rumble of thunder tonight. I'm Matt McIntosh from Q2. A good chance of rain tonight with the lows dropping to the low 40s. Tomorrow, as showers end, the high will move into the mid to upper 50s. Closer to 70 with sunshine on Friday and could approach 80 on Saturday. Dry and very warm for the weekend. 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

0: Who's your boyfriend? It's Royal Lotus. It's Planet 106.7, uniquely Billings. Three bikes down, two more to go this week, four more next week, and one more the following week. 10 bikes to 10 kids in full effect with SEG Federal Credit Union, Alpine Plumbing, Heating and Cooling, and with Town and Country Foods. 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Same with Friday. 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

Sienna Spyro, Diana's Hill. Was she even alive when this song came out? Oh, it's an oldie but goodie from 2005. One of those lost songs of the mid-2K. 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
0: Hey, Dad, can you turn it up?

of a revolution, or you know best as the three letters of OAR. It's Planet 106.7, uniquely Billings. Talking to your plants, pets, or even your car might actually help your intelligence out a little bit. Tell you about that in a few. Right now, it's 21 Pilots. What?

0: It's the Great Divide and NoahCon. It's Planet 106.7, uniquely Billings. Some news you could use on this Wednesday. Apparently, talking to your plants, pets, or even your car might actually be a sign of intelligence. So if you'd like to do those three, some good news for you. More you thunk on this Wednesday. Yeah, scientists, they link this habit to a thing called, it's a big word. I'm pretty sure 99.9% of people probably cannot pronounce this unless you're a doctor. Anthropomorphism. I think we got pretty close to that. The thing that gives the brain systems that we use to understand other people. According to one expert, assign human traits to objects. It isn't weird. It reflects uniqueness in a human's ability tied to higher thinking rather than being childish. It may also show stronger social cognition and creativity. Full skills associated with higher IQs. So let them be out there. Maybe they aren't so weird after all. Maybe they just need something to vent on.
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17: Rain showers, maybe a rumble of thunder tonight. I'm Ed McIntosh from Q2. A good chance of rain tonight with the lows dropping to the low 40s. Tomorrow as showers end, the high will move into the mid to upper 50s. Closer to 70 with sunshine on Friday and could approach 80 on Saturday. Dry and very warm for the weekend.
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